0: plant petrol found on the state's York Peninsula. It makes the country's eighth presumed positive result, including five in WA and one in New South Wales. Testing is also underway on four additional suspected cases, two in South Australia and two in WA. Those samples have been sent to the CSIRO for confirmation.
1: The Australian dollar is buying 69.3 US cents. This is Air News. New South Wales have claimed the Origin Shield 2-1 in an unbelievable decider at Lang Park last night. Air News' Terry Daniel reports.
2: Nathan Cleary starred in a commanding Game 3 victory over Queensland, 30 points to 12. He was declared man of the series and collected the Wally Lewis medal. One of the highlights of the Blues game was Bradman Best getting past Kalyn Ponga and running the length of the field to score a try for New South Wales. Best told Brad Fittler on Nine how it felt.
3: It doesn't get much better than this. New South Wales! This is what dreams are made of as a little kid, son.
4: Tell us what it's like running down that sideline, scoring a 100-metre try.
3: Felt good. I was just right moment. The ball fell in my lap and I was lucky enough to get it done.
2: Yeah. That's five from nine wins for New South Wales since 2018, and for some, the end of that long era of Maroon dominance. Terry Daniel, Air Sport.
1: The Broncos NRLW squad are gearing up for tonight's clash with the Sharks. Brisbane coming off a dominant 50-4 victory over the Cowboys last week, while the Sharks fell to the Knights 18-4. Broncos coach Scott Prince says his team will need to be at their best against Cronulla, seeking redemption.
5: We know when we take on the Sharks, it's always a really good game for us. You know, they're physical, they got some really good talent right across the park, both in the middle and also on the edges, so we're going to have to be on our game here to get a win.
1: In AFL, Fremantle have recalled Mason Cox, dropping Sean Darcy for tonight's top-of-the-table clash with Sydney. Tom Papley returns for the Swans, replacing Corey Warner. 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
2: 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My name's Mick Cooch. I'm bringing you Capital Breakfast until 9 o'clock this morning when we hand over to Jeanette Hembra and our Capital Mornings program. And Brendan's on the production desk, 9364988, if you want to have a talk to him. And we've been talking about birthdays this morning, a couple of other interesting ones coming up. Let's have a quick glance at the news because the temperature's risen to 7.7. And there's a bit of an improvement on 6.5, but still looks a little bit chilly out there. And again, the apparent temperature is 7.1, so I really don't know how you do that. But anyway, there we go, 7.7. We're heading towards a maximum of 21. Late shower or two, mostly sunny, chance of fog this morning. High chance of showers in the southwest, medium chance elsewhere, light winds. No fire danger rating, and UV index is 3. For tomorrow, Friday the 10th of July, minimum 10, maximum 20, so a little bit warmer overnight, but a mirror image of today in the daytime, 2 mils of rain possibly, and the weekend is looking fine, but a bit chilly, but as I say, check with Ian on breakfast tomorrow, because things do change. What have we got coming up for? We've got another birthday boy. Birthday boy Jim Kerr, born this day, 1959. Still going strong. And he was with a group called Simple Minds, and they had a hit in 1985. It was their breakout single, and it was called Don't You Forget About Me, which maybe is my theme tune for the day. Don't You Forget About Me.

0: cast of Romeo and Juliet, Shakespeare's greatest love story reimagined for today, performed by Whopper's graduating acting students. Directed by Tom Healy, this bold contemporary take strips the story to its raw emotional core, where young love burns bright against a world shaped by violence, loyalty and fear. June 12 to 17 at the Heath Ledger Theatre, State Theatre Centre of WA. 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

Playboy Lee Hazelwood with Nancy Sinatra on that particular track, Some Velvet Morning, written and recorded by him in 1967. And, a matter of pure interest, one of his grandchildren was named Phaedra. There we go. So he was particularly fond of that song and particularly fond of that Phaedra name. Beach Boys brought us 409, 1962 album, Surf and Safari. And what is a 409? Well, it's a Chevy Impala, or it was a Chevy Impala in those days anyway. Getting around a bit. What do we got on the clock? We've got 18 minutes past, just about 19 minutes past 8 on the clock. So we're zooming through this morning, aren't we? Okay, what do we got coming up for you? We've got Edmundo Ross.

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1: And that was, of course, the Shirelles. Will you still love me tomorrow? Will you still love me tomorrow? I hope so. Written by Carol King and Jerry Goffin in 1960 and starred on their album, Tonight's the Night. And Carol King also did it on her album, Tapestry. Remember that one? Edmundo Ross, Paso Doble, 1960 album, Rhythms of the South. Remember Edmundo Ross? He was on a lot of TV programs early in my childhood, didn't he? I remember seeing him. And the time on Capital is now 25 minutes past 8 o'clock. All right, we got one last birthday to do. Born this day, 1946, Ronald Belford Scott. Died in 1980. That give you any hints? Well, it should do, because there will be people today down at Fremantle Wharf, down the, near the fish and chip shops there, paying homage in front of a statue of Ronald Belford Scott, better known as Bon Scott from AC/DC. And he actually wrote this particular tune. Happy birthday, Bon. Happy birthday to all the people out there whose birthday is today. Here we go.

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Yes, Billy J's Billy Joe Spears, not Billy J, Billy Joe Spears, If You Want Me, 1977, from her album If You Want Me. There we go. The Monkees, A Little Bit Me, A Little Bit You, written by Neil Diamond, 1969. That was off their Greatest Hits album. And the great Bon Scott leading AC/DC with TNT. He was born 1946 in Forfar in Scotland. Died, of course, in London in 1980. And he was a great front man. And I know the people, the Bon Scott fan club, will be down at Fremantle Wharf today at the statue there. So if you see some people down there paying homage to the statue at Fremantle Wharf, just say g'day, Bon. Time on Capital is now 24 minutes to 9 o'clock. Dust off your sequins, warm up those dance moves, and join the City of Melville for Ready Steady Disco, Friday the 17th of July. It's tomorrow week, 6 till 8 p.m. at the Blue Gum Community Centre, 33 Mullion Road in Brentwood. 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Kids, parents, grandparents, the whole community can dance the night away. 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For more information and ticket details, visit the City of Melville Ready Steady Go Disco website. 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There we go. Disco Friday week. Now, I've got time. I can play this one. The Allman Brothers, Ramblin' Man. I don't often get a chance to play this, but we'll play it today for no other reason than it's a great song.

Yes, Willie Nelson there, and he wants someone exactly like you, don't we all? 1981 album from him, Somewhere Over the Rainbow, and the Allman Brothers, Ramblin' Man, written by Dickie Betts, who was one of their guitarists, 1973, on their album Brothers and Sisters. Jolly good tune, that, I reckon. Goes for 5 minutes, but very good tune, the Allman Brothers there. Well, the time on Capital is 15 minutes to 9 o'clock. At 9 o'clock, we will have Jeanette Hember and her Capital Mornings program. But a little bit more music to go yet before we get there on Capital Community Radio, 101.7 FM and Capital Digital. And talking about birthdays, Bon Scott said, I was married at the time when I first joined the band. And my wife said, why don't you write a song about me? So I wrote, She's Got Balls. Then she divorced me. I wonder why. I really wonder why. Okay, we've got Nitty Gritty Dirt Band coming up for you.

Players, the American group America. That's what they're called, America. 1974, written by Dewey Bunnell, called The Tin Man. And that was from their album Holiday. And the Nitty Gritty Dirt Band, The Country Pie. And that was written by Bob Dylan in 1964, I think. And Nitty Gritty Dirt Band did it on their album Dirt Does Dylan. Get that one, Dirt Does Dylan. Good name for an album, that one. All right, we're zooming along. We're heading into 9 o'clock at a rapid rate. 8 minutes to 9 o'clock at the moment. We've just got about enough time to have a little sway. Want a little dance? Grace Knight is going to sway.

Yes, Grace Knight, the great Grace Knight. From her album Willow in 2008, Sway. And, of course, that is a standard song. The last one I think I heard there, that was Michael Bublé. Michael Bublé did a good version of that as well. But that particular song goes back a few years. All right, time on Capital is now 4 minutes to 9 o'clock. At 9 o'clock, we hand over to Jeanette Hambra after the news with her Capital Mornings program. And that comes to the end of the show for Brendan and I. We've enjoyed bringing you today's music. Happy birthday to all those birthday people out there. Birthday quote from Barbara Cartland. Let's have a birthday quote from Barbara Cartland. France is the only place where you can make love in the afternoon without people hammering on your door. Well, there we go. Oh, I'm not quite sure about that, but I'm sure she is right. I'm sure she is right. All right, I'll be back. Brendan and I will be back next Thursday. Hope you enjoyed the program. Hope you listen in to Capital Breakfast on every morning this week. But we'll leave you with a song for Jeanette. This is a song for Jeanette. And it's by, it's not the original. The original was written by Sade in 1984. Mongo Santa Maria, who is a Cuban percussionist, drummer, percussionist. He's done a version of Smooth Operator. And if anything introduces Jeanette, Smooth Operator is the way to go. So I'll see you next week, and I'll leave you with Mongo Santa Maria.

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1: Hello there, I'm Sean Bindley. India's Prime Minister is expected to get a rock star welcome at a major community event in Melbourne. Nelson Scott reports.
2: Australia's Prime Minister will today meet Indian counterpart Narendra Modi for a series of talks with business leaders and other dignitaries. The pair are expected to ratify a deal, unleashing a surge of Australian uranium exports to India as the subcontinent seeks to increase its domestic nuclear energy capability. Tonight, more than 30,000 people are expected to pack into Marvel Stadium to hear Mr. Modi and Anthony Albanese speak. While many Indian Australians have welcomed the visit, some have raised concerns about the country's human rights record. Nelson Scott, Melbourne.
1: NATO Secretary General Mark Rutte says the alliance's Ankara summit has shown the bloc is more together than ever, despite the US president throwing the gathering into disarray by ordering a halt to all American trade with Spain and renewing his claims on Greenland. President Trump called Madrid a terrible partner for refusing to raise its defence spending to 5% of GDP and separately declared the fragile ceasefire with Iran to be over. The two-day summit concluded on Wednesday with a declaration reaffirming that an attack on one ally is an attack on all. Stuart Smith is in Ankara.
3: There was trepidation amongst NATO leaders as Donald Trump started Wednesday's summit with criticism of NATO allies, notably Denmark, suggesting that the US was still interested in annexing Greenland, and also for Spain, which is the only NATO ally of the 32 that has not promised to increase its GDP spent, its proportion of GDP spent on defence, to 5%. It's staying around 2%. So Donald Trump suggested that he would try to cut trade ties with Spain and that there would be political repercussions. Now, that's not possible. Spain's part of the single market of the European Union.
1: The headaches continue today for Telstra. The telco says it is still working to resolve a secondary issue, causing an error for some people making 000 calls. It's believed a software bug linked to the network's timekeeping system was the cause of yesterday's widespread outage. 55Comms founder Michael Crutcher says the next few days will be crucial for the telco.
4: The CEO's on her way back from an overseas holiday. By the time she gets back, which I believe is tomorrow morning, we'll have more of an idea of whether anyone was in danger from the 000 failures, and that's going to be so important. So we'll know more about that.
1: South Australia's heavy rail network has ground to a halt following the Telstra outage yesterday. Passengers on board the Gan are yet to leave the terminal at Keswick after boarding yesterday, and those expecting to journey to Melbourne on the overland this morning have been forced onto buses. Channel 10's Josh Webster says plenty of passengers have arrived at the terminal unaware of the issues.
5: Some of them didn't even find out that the train was not running until they got here this morning. Some got a text message last night and thought it was a scam. The entire thing's caught a lot of people off guard, and the fact that the entire country's heavy freight rail network is ground to a halt is quite concerning for a lot of people down here this morning.
1: And V-Line trains won't be back up and running this morning after Telstra's outage. People are being advised to defer travel, with only a limited number of replacement buses operating. V-Line is now in the process of undertaking testing to make sure its radio systems are operating safely. CEO Will Tiepo says that'll take time before services can start taking passengers.
6: We're hoping to get afternoon peak up and running. We'll just wait and see, and we'll provide updates as we get confirmation.
1: This is Air News. In rugby league, last night's shock State of Origin victory has left many now questioning whether Laurie Daly will end his campaign as Blues coach on a high. The Blues upset the home crowd to beat the Maroons 30-12 at Lang Park off the back of severe criticism of Daly's coaching due to a series of poor results. Speaking to reporters in Brisbane, he says a decision has been made.
7: Oh, I knew what I wanted to do coming into this series, so for me, you don't change course.
1: In AFL news, Brisbane Premiership forward Logan Morris has been linked to several Victorian clubs ahead of this year's AFL trade period. To Air News, Sarah Patterson reports.
8: The reigning premiers still have a number of big-name stars yet to commit to their futures at the club. With the 21-year-old's contract due to wind up at the end of 2027, Morris will reportedly be tempted by deals worth up to $1.5 million per season. According to Code Sports, Geelong, Melbourne, Carlton and Collingwood will be the leading candidates to secure his signature if the Lions are unable to lock him down to a long-term contract. Sarah Patterson, S Sport.
1: Meanwhile, Essendon great Matthew Lloyd says his former club needs someone strong to lead the Bombers through their lowest ebb. The Bombers legend says John Longmire or James Hurd would be well suited to the vacant coaching job. In tennis, British wildcard Arthur Ferry has sent shockwaves through Wimbledon after beating world number 9 Flavio Cavoli to secure a spot in the semis. Australian Independent Radio News.
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10: Okay, well, thank you very much for that and the news update. I'm Jeanette, and we welcome you to Capital 101.7 FM and Capital Digital. It's very nice to be with you today with Capital Mornings. As always, a big thank you to Mick Gooch and Brendan, who brought us breakfast this morning. And thanks also to Danuta, who has joined me today and presented Capital Mornings last Thursday. She told me how much she enjoyed her time with you, and I know you would have enjoyed your time with her. Okay, Frank Chatsfield, he's going to start us off this morning. But first of all, perhaps you would like to know a little bit about our weather. There is a shower or two coming around, but mostly in the southwest, maximum 21. We had an overnight low of 6.2 at 6:39 a.m. And it has been a very chilly morning. Okay, looking ahead, maximum tomorrow 19, showers easing, and on Saturday 18. So, let's see what we can find. Okay, Frank Chatsfield.

That's a top number from two top piano players from the jazz age, Pete Johnson and Albert Ammons. Barrel House Boogie, they called it. We also heard Louis Armstrong, Someday You'll Be Sorry. And it all started with the Frank Chatfield Orchestra and singers Anytime. Well, anytime is now, and now we're having a temperature reading of 21, and we have a relative humidity reading of 77%. I think we're looking forward to a very, very nice day coming up. Okay, again, music and artists from days long gone by we're listening to, but back with us today and every day when you stay tuned to Capital. That's us, 101.7 FM and Capital Digital. Well, we can never, I think, forget Miss Doris Day.

0: rich voice of Robert Goulet, Ebb Tide. The song was written by composer Robert Maxwell and lyricist Carl Sigman. Together they produced a song that is just that little bit different to my ear anyway. Okay, good to hear. Earlier, Billy Butterfield, Memories of You. And Doris Day, well, she was taking that sentimental journey again. We all like to do that, don't we? Especially here at Capital, as we travel through the long-remembered artists and songs which bring back treasured memories on 101.7 FM and Capital Digital.
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it has a passion, the continental, an invitation to moonlight and romance. It's quite the fashion, the continental, because you'd

with champagne being poured at the beginning of the track, Maureen McGovern's Continental, and it was written by Herb Magidson and Con Conrad. They wrote it actually for the film Gay Divorcee, with Fred and Ginger turning it into a great dance number. It was also the first song ever to receive an Oscar. That's interesting. We also heard from German pianist Kurt Meyer with St. Louis Blues, and the Maguire sisters joined in for All By Myself. And Rita in Cloverdale rang through. Thank you for ringing, Rita. Nice to hear from you. Stay tuned to Capital 101.7 FM and Capital Digital, and you'll hear music and melody from days of yesterday, all reminding us of, well, the times past. 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And that brings us to the time of 23 minutes to 10. So more music coming your way. Thanks.

0: Well, we all know who that was, don't we? Yep. The very popular 50s singer, of course, Guy Mitchell. Sparrow in the Treetop. Another birdie song was Mitch Miller's Bye Bye Blackbird, and Buddy Greco was in pole position with Let's All Sing Like the Birdies Sing.
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0: and always a top performance from Lorraine Desmond. Remember her? Well, she sang for us Catch a Little Love Light. 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We have news on the hour.
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Well, that was Abby Elaine, ex-wife of band leader Xavier Cougar, and she was singing one of the oldie songs, Some of These Days, and I think Sophie Tucker would have approved of that particular way it was used. We're taking us to a news update. We have the magic sound of the South Sea Islands, if you like, but anyway, whatever, it is Edmundo Ross, and he is playing for us Fascination.

0: Hello there, I'm Sean Bindley. The Prime Minister is meeting with his Indian counterpart in Melbourne. They're expected to sign an agreement to export Australian uranium to India. The leaders are also tipped to discuss deals to enhance critical minerals and defence cooperation. Sydney University's Professor Vikas Kumar says India is an important relationship for Australia.
1: India is a huge economy and is also one of the fastest growing economies. And the market for many sectors, but specifically education, food, energy, critical minerals, health, tourism, technology and professional services, all of these are actually places where Australia can really benefit from.
0: The US President has declared a tentative ceasefire with Iran is finished and has threatened to launch further military strikes in remarks at the NATO summit in Ankara that have sent oil prices surging by more than 6%. The escalation followed Iranian attacks on three tankers in the Strait of Hormuz and a US assault on more than 80 Iranian targets, with Tehran retaliating against military installations in Bahrain and Kuwait. But the US president stopped short of ordering his negotiating team to walk away from the table entirely. Simon Marks has the story from London.
2: He said that the negotiators trying to advance that peace agreement long term with Iran, he said they can continue trying if they want. I think it's a waste of time. But there was no instruction given to his negotiators to pack everything up and head home. So it may well be that this was a paroxysm of anger that doesn't, at the end of the day, actually doom the 14-point memorandum of understanding signed last month that the president suggested today is dead.
0: The shadow communications minister is refusing to apologise for making bogus 000 calls during yesterday's Telstra meltdown. She went ahead with the calls despite pleas from the telco not to test the system. Penalties of up to 3 years in prison or severe fines apply for those who make bogus calls to 000. But Sarah Henderson says she did nothing wrong.
3: I make no apology for doing my job because yesterday morning we were hearing nothing about the outage, an outage that was causing chaos. The law is very clear. It relates to those who make hoax or vexatious emergency calls. I wasn't doing either of those things.
0: Government data shows new home construction has declined by more than 11% in the first 3 months of the year. Master Builders Australia claims rising interest rates, supply costs and trade shortages are crippling construction activity across the country. Chief Executive Danita Warne arguing the federal government's tax changes are amplifying these issues.
4: We also don't need tax hikes on a very highly taxed industry, and that's why we continue to oppose the changes to CGT and negative gearing where we've seen an increase.
0: Meanwhile, Domain's latest rent report shows Brisbane remains one of the tightest rental markets in the country. House rents have surged to a record $700 a week, rising for the fourth consecutive month, while unit rents held steady at a record $660 a week. Domain Chief Economist Dr. Nicola Powell says landlords are facing more resistance on further increases.
5: We have seen rents escalate at such a pace over recent years, and I think particularly for unit rents, it just can't absorb any more.
0: This is Air News. New South Wales coach Laurie Daly says he has made a decision on his future, but is staying tight-lipped on what that is. The Blues celebrations are continuing after silencing their critics with a 32-12 win in Game 3 to lift the shield at Lang Park last night. Queensland skipper Cameron Munster labelling several decisions in the clash as questionable after an on-field run-in with referee Ashley Klein.
6: Bit of frustration probably for myself, you know, in the heat of the moment, probably just asking Ash some questions, but he saw him a little bit differently to myself, and he's a referee and adjudicates the game the way he sees it.
0: Tennis and the final four semi-finals places in the singles draw at Wimbledon have now been decided. Air Sports' Paul Walsh takes a look.
7: 9th seed Linda Noskova and the 12th seed Marta Kostyuk were the two winners to advance for the women, with Kostyuk defeating Yasmin Paolini in 95 minutes with a convincing scoreline of 6-3, 6-2, while Noskova found a little more resistance against Elise Mertens from Belgium, but still came out victorious 6-3, 7-5. However, the upset of the day came when the local qualifier Arthur Ferry defeated the 9th seed Flavio Caboli in straight sets, 6-4, 7-6, 6-love. The 23-year-old Ferry started the tournament ranked 114 in the world and now finds himself in the semi-final of his home slam.
8: Yeah, I've always believed in myself and believed that I could be a top player in the world, but yeah, semi-finalist of Wimbledon is something else.
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9: And we turn to look at the weather forecast. We're expecting a top of 21 after we had an overnight low of 8, and that happened at we had 6.2 actually, and that happened at 6:38 this morning. Okay, it was expected to be 8, it was just that much cooler. There is the possibility of a shower, which will be happening around the southwest, but not much chance anywhere else. Okay, let's look ahead. A shower or two tomorrow, Friday, minimum of 10 through to 20. Not quite such a cold morning to wake up to. And on Saturday, mostly sunny, back down again to 7 through to a top of 19. At the moment, we're on 15 degrees with a relative humidity reading of 68%. Okay, and Sylvia, thank you so very much for your call. Lovely to hear from you. And Marion in Hamilton Hill. I'm glad you're enjoying the music, Marion. And there's lots more to come. I just hope that you'll continue to enjoy. Okay, where are we? Where are we going? And where is all this leading? I will tell you. It's going to come to our friend Ackerbilt, because we have no cereal, of course, today. It's all over by the shouting, and fortunately some people missed it, but it was a very good cereal, one of the nicest ones I think we've had. Okay, so instead of more cereal time, it's Mr. Ackerbilt.

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That's the sound of Fred Waring and his Pennsylvanians, such a popular group back in the day. And I hope you enjoyed their version of Blueberry Hill. The Henry Jerome Orchestra played the earlier Near You, and Ackerbilk began the music with They Can't Take That Away From Me. That's a George and Ira Gershwin number. Okay, we've got to have a nice community notice here, because it's from the Churchlands Choral Society, and they meet for rehearsals at 7 through to 9 p.m. on Mondays during school term at the Floriat Uniting Church Hall in Berkeley or Berkeley Crescent. Semester 2 commences on Monday, the 20th of July, and the choir welcomes all new singers. There are no auditions, just a desire to sing with the fabulous Churchlands Choral Society. Now, if this is of interest to you and you would like to know more, then why not visit the website or call 0431 111 320. That's 0431 111 320, or you contact them through their website, Churchlands Choral Society. It all sounds very nice. Okay, today is the birth date of Lee Hazlewood, born on this day in 1929. He was a record producer, he wrote songs, and he enjoyed success in country music. But way back in the day, he and Nancy Sinatra made an LP together, and you will know all about that because Mick on his breakfast program also spoke of it and played a track from it, Phaedra. Well, I've got one also here. It's called Storybook Children, and I thought you might like to hear that one.

0: That's a nice recording by Guy Lombardo. Long ago, of course, it's a real oldie. Down Among the Sheltering Palms. Oh, before that, we heard from Cliff Edwards with trombone, and we remembered Lee Hazelwood on his birthday today, as did Mick on his breakfast programme. And while we're remembering birthday people, singer Ed Ames, he too was born on this day, the 9th of July, and he joins us after this.
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0: right. Well, Billie Holiday, she got an interruption there, didn't she? But she was able to sing her way out of it with It's a Sin to Tell a Lie. We heard from the Les Brown Band of renown, So Rare, and on his birthday, Ed Ames, he sang Just One More Chance. And Ron in Darlington has rung through. Thanks, Ron, for your call. Nice message. Thank you very much. And John in Gosnells, he also rang through. Thank you, John, for your call. Keep listening to 101.7. There's always a favourite around the corner to be heard. Okay. I've got a community notice here which says the Solace Grief Support Group, WA, provides confidential support and information for people who have lost their spouse, partner or fiancé, regardless of cause, age or how long ago. Support group meetings are held in West Perth, Gosnells and Mundaring. There's also a cafe, walking groups and other social outings. For venue details and further information, give Sandra a call. Sandra's number 0488 991 084. They would really love to hear from you. 0488 991 084.
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0: Okay, well, I did say just a little while ago that I hoped some of your old favourites were being heard this morning. I'm sure they are, somewhere along the way. Artists and singers, because we also have a little comedy acts every now and again, don't we? Okay, and favourite songs always. Well, we present pop artists from days gone by and we hope they bring happy memories for you. 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Okay, well, we've got more music coming your way, so why don't we start it like this?

0: A Norrie Paramore arrangement of Paul McCartney's Mull of Kintyre. James Galway played The Wind Beneath My Wings, and we heard the voice of Shirley MacDonald with A Day in the Life of a Fool. Time now is 11 minutes to 11. You are with Capital.
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I would like to have to show her to me, Dinah. 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How I love to sit and gaze to the eyes.

0: I would hop an ocean liner just to be with Dinah Lee.
1: Dinah is the red one finer in the state of Carolina. If there is, then you know it, sure to me. Dinah, where the Dixie, I suppose.

heard some happy tracks there. We started with Bing and the Mills Brothers, Dinah. Then the Firehouse 5 Plus 2 joined in with Just a Stomp at Twilight. And that followed the Grand Lady, or she followed on with After You've Gone. And of course it was Sophie Tucker. Time now, we're heading to news. We're just a couple of minutes away from 11, so we're going to have a little bit of Lenny D with his Anna.

0: is 11 a.m.
1: I'm Mark Dransfield. The federal government says it's not been notified of any deaths as a result of the Telstra network outage. The telecommunications company maintains services are being restored after 000 was again not available to some people overnight. Telstra could now be exposed to millions of dollars in fines.

0: Communications Minister Annika Wells has told the ABC she's seeking more answers.
1: Well, there's been multiple reviews into the Optus September outage. There will be reviews into this outage. Those preliminary investigations have already begun. It is up to lawmakers to lift the standards, and that's why we've been working on trying to do that since September.
0: In Victoria, V-Line services are beginning to come back online, while in New South Wales, regional trains are returning to normal. Five semi-automatic weapons and $10,000 worth of drugs have been seized during a raid on a safe house in Sydney's southwest. More from Sean Bindley.
2: Police investigating three public place shootings, executed a search warrant at Punchbowl and arrested 11 people, nine males aged 16 to 22 and two women aged 20 and 21 are now facing charges. Task Force Falcon Commander Jason Box says the operation dealt a blow to organised crime.
3: We've seen in social media and posts and previous arrests the damage that they can do and the risk they cause to the community. So it's a significant arrest. It's taken away the resources from these organised crime networks to commit these serious offences.
0: Police are investigating a hit-and-run incident on the Pacific Motorway south of Brisbane. A male driver has suffered a head injury after being rear-ended by a truck before colliding with another northbound at Beenleigh early this morning. Police say the first truck fled the scene before they arrived and they're yet to locate it. The male driver's in a stable condition in the Gold Coast University Hospital. A service station southeast of Adelaide was evacuated last night after a potentially toxic carbon dioxide leak. Firefighters and an ambulance raced to the business on Princes Highway at Tailem Bend. Rob McLean from the CFS says all staff and customers had to be evacuated.
4: CFS volunteers discovered carbon dioxide leaking from a slushing machine after a cylinder replacement had been carried out incorrectly.
0: A staff member was treated by paramedics at the scene. The wreckage of a cargo plane has been recovered after it plunged into the Arabian Sea yesterday. The K2 Airways plane was en route to Pakistan from the UAE when it reported a navigational system issue before rapidly descending. There's no sign of the five crew members on board. A study suggests birth trauma and parental exhaustion are driving down Australia's fertility rate. Flinders University researchers surveyed more than 1,000 parents and found finances, physical and mental strain influence the decision to have another child. Lead author Professor Damien Riggs says there are also more unique factors.
5: A feeling that people were done, that they'd had two or three children and they felt like that was enough. They wanted to find other joy in their lives. And also people feeling like their experience of parenthood wasn't what they'd imagined it to be, and so they didn't want to go through that again.
0: Checking the Aussie share market, the All Ords is down 35 points at 89.44. One Australian dollar is buying 69.29 US cents. This is Air News. The Maroons are picking up the pieces after last night's crushing loss in the Origin decider, handing the Blues the series win at Suncorp Stadium. New South Wales dominated the first half before clinching the win 30-12. Broncos star Ben Hunt doesn't think the bunker blunder was to blame for Queensland's defeat.
6: I think New South Wales were really good. You know, we made a lot of errors and defensively we weren't at our best. So no, we can't be waking up this morning looking for excuses and blaming the referee and the bunker. We did it to ourselves.
0: In AFL, the Sydney Swans are setting themselves up for an ambush at Optus Stadium tonight when they take on the Dockers in a top-of-the-table blockbuster. The winner will end round 18 on top of the ladder. Sydney coach Dean Cox says they're up for the challenge.
7: We just want to test ourselves against the best teams, and what Fremantle have done all year has been unbelievable, and you know, they play a really balanced brand of footy in all phases of the game, and we've got to be alert and on making sure that we're aware of that.
0: Mason Cox returns for the Dockers with Sean Darcy to miss. And Czechia's Linda Noskova is through to the Wimbledon semi-finals for the first time after beating Belgian Elise Mertens in straight sets. In the men's draw, wildcard Arthur Ferry is also through to the semis for the first time with a straight sets win over Italy's Flavio Cavoli. Australian Independent Radio News.
8: And we're going to look at our weather in Perth today and the next couple of days. Today we have a maximum expected of 21. There may be a shower or two, but mostly in the southwest. Okay, We had an overnight low of 6.2 this morning at 6.39. The relative humidity at the moment reads 64%, and we have a temperature again at the moment of 17.6. So another very, very pleasant winter's day. We've had a lovely week, haven't we? Okay. Friday, the showers, wherever they occur, will ease off tomorrow. And after an overnight low of 10, we go to a top of 19. And on Saturday, maximum again 18, with a minimum of 7. And it's a mostly sunny day. So a few nice days ahead still to come. But there we go. It's the last hour of our morning has rolled around. We thank you very much for your company. We remember artists and music from days gone by here at 101.7 FM and Capital Digital. Now, we've had a week of lovely winter sunshine, but we are threatened with a little bit of rain coming in later today. I don't know how far southwest it will come or whether it's going to find us here. But I thought, well, let's play it safe with this.
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1: Flanagan and Allen, that's a real oldie. I'm sure only our more senior listeners will remember them and the song, The Umbrella Man. A timely warning, perhaps, for weather ahead. So we're going to have some rain sometime, aren't we? So stay dry, stay warm, and stay with us, Capital Radio, for the best in the music of yesterday.

That was Bert Whedon, great guitar player, and he was playing for us today, Mexicali Rose. Singing Maria Elena was Marty Robbins, and it all started with Los Indios Tabajaras in my adobe hacienda. Now, do you remember the singing star Anne Blythe? Going back quite a way, well, she was very popular in the early 50s, and around that time she starred with Vic Damone in the film Kismet. It was, I wrote it down as a little reminder, it was in 1955. She passed away just a couple of weeks ago. Well, I've got her back again with us, and she is with Vic Damone.

And that came from the film Kismet. Anne Blythe's scene with Victor Moon. And we lost the lady and we remember her today. She passed away very recently at the age of 98. Okay. All right. Let's have... Yes. Okay. Malcolm Roberts.

Very nice. John in Goldsnell's rang and he's enjoying the programme with us. And Michael in Stuart Hill, he says he's just finished doing his exercises. Good on you. I don't think I'll be doing any, not today anyway. And he says he was born in the 40s and he got his OBE this year. Well, congratulations. Oh, I see what OBE stands for. It's over 80s, and we won't say the word in between. Oh, funny man. Okay, well, thank you. And I was congratulating you on, well, I do congratulate you on being 80 or in your 80s. Good for you. Just a boy yet. Okay, more music coming up.

Malcolm Roberts started that threesome with May I Have the Next Dream, and he was closely followed by the Cyril Stapleton Orchestra as Tears Go By, and finally the Geraldo Singers, Release Me. Well, that of course is one of Engelbert Humperdinck's top sellers, isn't it? And I wonder if he'll be singing it this Sunday. You know, of course, that he will be appearing at the Riverside Theatre here in Perth. Yes, you do. And I wonder how many Capital listeners will be at the concert. I'm sure it'll be a full house. Well, okay, I shan't be there with you, but I thought I'd bring along a taster today, like this.

0: Well, what do you think of that? Something to look forward to when he appears at the Riverside Theatre. If you're going, have a wonderful time. Perhaps you could let us know how you got on and how much you enjoyed him and what he was up to and how he sang. Because, of course, I think he's into his 80s, isn't he? I think he must be. Okay.
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Nice one from the Twenties. We just couldn't say goodbye. That was Annette Henshaw, and that was recorded in 1932. 4 years later, the Roy Fox Orchestra with singer Denny Dennis recorded You, and the Lawrence Welk Orchestra opened the three with My Bonnie Lies Over the Ocean. Now, hearing those songs, it has to be that you are tuned to Capital 101.7, and Capital Mornings is what we are, and that's the programme that you can hear each weekday between 9 and 12 noon. I'm Jeanette, Janute is with me, and wherever you are, we hope the day is working really well for you. It looks very nice outside anyway, so I hope all is well, you're warm, you're dry, and you're very glad to have such a lovely winter's day.

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The rich sound of Boots Randolph's saxophone without love. Also great warmth in the voices of the Mills brothers. And I guess Mama Cass, she was warm enough with When I Just Wear My Smile. Okay, time now is 7 minutes to midday. Roger Veary will be joining us. Yes, he will. Thumbs up after the 12 noon news. And I have no doubt he will have with him 3 hours of your favourite music and artists. They come mostly from the 50s and 60s. But we have just a couple more for you with Capital Mornings.

Somebody stole my pal. Somebody came and took her away. She didn't even say she was leaving. The kisses I loved so. He's getting now, I know.

Oh, Dick Robertson, that was. And he said that somebody stole his gal. Well, that's a great shame. It brings us very close to morning's end, so may I say now thanks to everyone for your company. And the last caller. Hi, Danuta. Danuta? No, she can't hear me. I did have a call come through, but it's disappeared from my monitor. Whoever you were, thank you so very much. And, well, for everyone who rang through, we thank you for your company, your calls, and until next time, I'm Jeanette, and I'm going to leave you with, well, Django Reinhardt. How else can you go wrong?

Well, the name I was trying to get was James. Hello, James in North Beach. Hope all is well with you, and thank you for listening. Now we have news and take you over to Roger.

0: I'm Mark Dransfield. Australia has committed to deepening its trading relationship with India. More from Federal Politics reporter Nelson Scott.
1: Prime Minister Anthony Albanese and Indian counterpart Narendra Modi are addressing the business community here in Melbourne. There's a heavy police presence at the event after a far-right activist gate-crashed Mr. Modi's hotel overnight, with human rights protests also planned for today. The two leaders have agreed to expand ties, with Australian Super committing an additional $500 million to India's National Investment Fund, while eight of our universities have been approved to open campuses in the subcontinent. A deal to increase Australian uranium exports to India is also expected to be reached. Mr. Albanese says the two nations are great friends.
2: As leaders, Prime Minister Modi and I are always looking to deepen and diversify the connections between our nations.
1: The pair will next meet with the Governor-General before addressing a packed community event at Marvel Stadium tonight. Nelson Scott, Melbourne.
0: Welfare checks have been conducted for

0: People who were unable to contact 000 yesterday as a result of Telstra's major outage. The telco is working to resolve a secondary issue on the network today, while the Telecommunications Industry Ombudsman has flagged the possibility of compensation for businesses impacted. Cynthia Gebbert says they're expecting the number of complaints against Telstra to rise.
1: We've only seen a small number at this point, so only about 30 received yesterday, but obviously there'll be more that have come in overnight. And there are a wide range of issues, you know, some very tough stories from consumers who've been suffering, you know, business loss. They're unable to function yesterday.
0: A teenager's been charged with murder after a deadly stabbing on the New South Wales mid-north coast. More from Dusty Fitzpatrick.
2: Emergency services were called to reports of a stabbing at a house in Taree. A 36-year-old man was found with critical injuries inside the home. He was treated by police and paramedics but couldn't be saved. Following inquiries, officers arrested a 16-year-old boy at another property in Taree. The teenager's been charged with murder. He's been refused bail and is due before a children's court today. Dusty Fitzpatrick, Sydney.
0: Police are investigating an incident in Hobart in which a man was shot in the hand. Last night, police were told a person inside a Moona shed sustained a gunshot wound. The 31-year-old man was transported to the Royal Hobart Hospital for medical treatment. Police believe two other people known to the man were at the location at the time. The United States has begun a second round of strikes on Iran after a collapse of the truce between the two countries. Nine's Europe correspondent Josh Bavis reports from Ankara.
3: US Central Command says a fresh wave of strikes have been launched against Iran. Donald Trump told the NATO summit he was done with the Iranian regime after commercial ships came under fire in the Strait of Hormuz in recent days. Iran has in turn been aiming missiles and drones towards US bases in Bahrain and Kuwait and has called Donald Trump a criminal. The US president's now departed Ankara, but not on the Air Force One he used to fly here. That is the Boeing 747 gifted by Qatar recently. Instead, that was switched out, raising questions about security. Both aircraft are stopping in the UK before returning to the United States.
0: Josh Bavis reporting. This is Air News. New South Wales coach Laurie Daly says he has made a decision on his future after the Blues' massive State of Origin series victory. The 30-12 result is the side's third straight win at Suncorp Stadium. Speaking to reporters in Brisbane, Daly was staying tight-lipped on if that will be his last game in charge of the Blues.
4: Got my mind made up what I want to do, so... I've enjoyed it, but... we'll see what happens.
0: AFL and cult Brisbane forward Logan Morris has been linked to several Victorian clubs ahead of this year's trade period. Sarah Patterson reports.
5: The reigning premiers still have a number of big-name stars yet to commit to their futures at the club. With the 21-year-old's contract due to wind up at the end of 2027, Morris will reportedly be tempted by deals worth up to $1.5 million per season. According to Code Sports, Geelong, Melbourne, Carlton and Collingwood will be the leading candidates to secure his signature if the Lions are unable to lock him down to a long-term contract. Sarah Patterson, S Sport.
0: And Cameron Myers has climbed to the world number one ranking for the 1500 metres, the first Aussie man to hold the title since Herb Elliott. The World Athletics rankings also reaffirming Jess Hull as the best woman in the event, a position she's held since January. Australian Independent Radio News.
6: And the time is now 5 minutes past 12 on this Thursday, the 9th of July, and it's time to bring you up to date with the Perth weather situation for the rest of today and the next couple of days. Today we are expecting mostly sunny conditions with the high chance of showers in the southwest and a medium chance of showers elsewhere, probably later on. Light winds, and the maximum today is forecast to be 21 degrees. But we've just exceeded that just before midday today. We recorded 21.5 degrees, and that comes after an overnight low, a chilly overnight low of 6.2 at about 20 to 7 this morning. And there's a 60% chance of rain today, but probably only about 2 millimetres. Tomorrow, Friday, after an overnight low of 10 degrees, tomorrow we can expect partly cloudy conditions again, Medium chance of showers, most likely in the early morning. The chance of morning fog, light winds, and a maximum of 20 degrees. And then on Saturday, after another chilly overnight low of 7, on Saturday we can expect mostly sunny conditions with light winds and a maximum of 19 degrees.

Island of Dreams, a song written by Tom Springfield in 1962 and performed today by the Springfields, Dusty, Tom and Tim Field, and that got them to number 2 on the charts in Ireland and Israel and number 4 on the charts in the United Kingdom. Well, it's a very good afternoon to you all from me, Roger Veery, and I'm very happy to be here once again to present Capital Afternoons. And I do hope that you'll be able to stay with us right through until 3 o'clock and enjoy the music. And talking of enjoying the music, we've had a lovely Capital Mornings program from Jeanette and Danuta. Thank you very much indeed for all of that lovely old-time music, Jeanette. Very nice to bring back those happy memories, and thank you for all of your hard work. And my producer today is Tricia, and if you'd like to give us a call, the telephone number here at the studio is 9364 9888. Well, let's get stuck into the music. And who better in this first segment than the Carpenters?

0: A Groovy Kind of Love. And that was written in 1965 by Tony Wine and Carol Bayer Sager, and performed today by the Mindbenders. Mindbenders, a quartet from Manchester, three men and a lady, and the melody is based on one of the classical melodies by Clementi. But the Mindbenders recording got them to number one spot on the charts in the United States, number two in the United Kingdom, and number three in Singapore. Before that, we heard Andy Williams' beautiful song, May Each Day. And Andy Williams used that to close the TV series program that he had originally. Every time that he had a show on the TV, he would close his program with May Each Day. And that was written by Messrs. Green and Weil. And we started off the first bracket with the Carpenters, Karen and Richard, and Top of the World, written by Richard Carpenter and John Bettis in 1972, and it got the Carpenters to number one spot on the charts in the United States, here in Australia, and also in Canada, and number five in the United Kingdom. Richard Carpenter was born in 1946, still going strong. Karen Carpenter, born in 1950, but unfortunately she passed away in 1983. Well, the time is 20 minutes past 12.
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0: And I'd like to say hello to Estelle. Estelle phoned in from Karenup, and Estelle enjoyed the opening number, Island of Dreams, and her comment was a good start to the afternoon. Well, thanks, Estelle. I'm glad that you enjoyed it, and it certainly is a lovely song. And we've also had an SMS from Sylvia and from Marbo. I suspect that Marbo is the little cat that lives with Sylvia, and they are enjoying the music, singing and dancing to the playlist. Well, that's what we like to hear, so thank you for your call, Sylvia. Much appreciated. Well, let's carry on with the music. Here comes Eddie Arnold.

0: Woman in Love, a beautiful song written by Frank Lesser in 1955, and we heard the Four Aces performing their thing today. Four Aces with Al Alberts as the lead vocalist and the Jack Place Orchestra, and that recording got them to number 14 on the charts in the United States and 19 in the United Kingdom. Before that, we heard the beautiful voice of Johnny Mathis and a lovely song from The King and I, written by Rodgers and Hammerstein and first performed in 1953, I Have Dreamed. And we started off this bracket with Eddie Arnold and his version of a song written by Roger Whittaker in 1969, New World in the Morning.
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new Christy Minstrels there with Green Green. That was written by Barry Maguire and Randy Sparks, and they were members of the new Christy Minstrels, and it dates back to 1963. It got the new Christy Minstrels to number 3 on the charts in the United States, and also earned them a gold record for selling over 1 million copies. Before that, we heard a song that was made very popular by Frank and Nancy Sinatra, Something Stupid. And it was written by C. Carson Parks, and today's version was by Percy Faith, his orchestra and chorus. And we opened up this set of three with a Hank Cochran composition, Make the World Go Away, beautifully played on the guitar by Chet Atkins. Well, the time is just 19 minutes to one, and I have a question for you. Are you interested in researching your family history? Have you hit a wall in your research? The Ancestry Club can provide search tips, strategies, and personal one-on-one help. This is a free community service for hobby genealogists. The Ancestry Club meets in the Bull Creek Library at 24 Leichhardt Street on Wednesdays between 11 a.m. and 1 p.m. A laptop and A4 paper are recommended. 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

0: The Seekers, of course, with "The Carnival Is Over." And that was written by Tom Springfield, and the melody is based on an old Russian folk song. That was a big hit for the Seekers in 1965. It got them to number one spot in the United Kingdom, here in Australia, and also in Ireland, and it earned them a gold record. Before that, we heard from husband and wife team, Steve Lawrence and Edie Gourmet, with a song from Cole Porter's High Society, dating back to 1956, True Love. And we opened up this particular bracket with Dottie DeLeonibus and the Country Ramblers, and a lovely song written by Gene McClellan called Snowbird.
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0: 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And, of course, you can give us a call at the studio here in Ardross, Perth, Western Australia. Tricia is my producer this afternoon, and the telephone number 9364 9888. Or, if you prefer, you can send us a text message, and the SMS number is 0491 866 622. On with the music. Let's introduce a bit of brass.

the time is just coming up to 1 o'clock, so it's time to bring you up to date with the Perth weather situation. Today we are expecting a maximum of 21 degrees according to the forecast, but so far we've reached 22.4 at about 12:39 this morning. No, sorry, at about 12:45 this morning. And so that's somewhat warmer than predicted, but very pleasant out there it is. And that comes after a chilly overnight low of 6.2 at about 22.7 this morning. Tonight, the overnight low will be 10 degrees, a little bit warmer than last night, and we're expecting a shower or two, mostly in the early morning, and light winds, and a maximum tomorrow of 20 degrees. There's a 70% chance of rain, but only up to about 2 millimeters. And then on Saturday, after an overnight low of 7, we can expect mostly sunny conditions, light winds, and a maximum of 19 degrees.

Everly Brothers there, of course, with a rather upbeat version of Temptation. And that recording dates back to 1961, and it got the Everly Brothers to number one spot on the charts in the United Kingdom. Surprisingly, in the United States, it only reached number 27 in the charts there. And the song was written by Nacio Herb Brown and Arthur Freed all the way back in 1933, and first performed by Bing Crosby. And although I'm not familiar with that recording, I'm pretty sure it wouldn't be as hectic as the Everly Brothers version. Before that, Robert Gourlay, and a song written by Messrs. Dawes and Sigman, It's All in the Game. And Mr. Charles Dawes became a vice president of the United States a little later on in his life. And we started off this set of three with the Living Brass, and a song written by Billy Sherrill, My Elusive Dreams. 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And if you'd like to give us a call, the telephone number here at the studio is 9364 9888, and my producer Tricia will be very happy to have a chat with you. On with the music. Here comes Nat Stuckey.

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The choir sings in four-part harmony. Music styles include traditional, classical, rock, pop, and gospel. Rehearsals are held at St. Stephen's Uniting Church Hall, 2 Mackenzie Road in Applecross, on Mondays between 7:30 and 9:30 p.m., and Wednesdays from 10 a.m. to 12 noon. 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I'll give you that number again for details of the One Accord Community Choir, which meets at St. Stephen's Uniting Church Hall in Applecross on Monday nights and Wednesday mornings. Gillian's number, 0419 949 832.

American trio, the Walker Brothers, with a song that they recorded in 1966, The Sun Ain't Gonna Shine Anymore. And the Walker Brothers version got them to number one spot on the charts in the United Kingdom and number two in Canada. And the song was written by Bob Crewe and Bob Gaudio. Before that, another one from Steve Lawrence, beautiful voice he has, and a song that was featured in the 1943 film Hello Frisco Hello, You'll Never Know. Beautiful song written by Harry Warren and Mac Gordon. And we kicked off this set of three with a Kris Kristofferson composition dating back to 1968 for The Good Times, performed today by Nat Stuckey. 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The telephone number 9364 9888. Let's take to the skies now.

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Beverly Sisters there with Little Donkey, written by Eric Boswell in 1959. Nice Christmas number. And it got the Beverly Sisters to number 14 on the charts in the United Kingdom. The Beverly Sisters were born in London. Joy was born on the 5th of May 1924, and her twin sisters, Teddy and Babs, were born on the 5th of May 1927, would you believe? Before that, we heard from the Brothers Four, and a song written by John Lennon and Paul McCartney, and I Love Her. And we opened up this segment with a song written by Jimmy Webb, Up, Up and Away, and beautifully played by Floyd Kramer on the piano. The time is just coming up to 28 minutes past one, and you're listening to Capital Afternoons here on Capital Community Radio, 101.7 FM and Capital on Perth Digital. And I do hope that you're having a very pleasant day, whatever you're doing. Well, let's carry on with the music. How about another one from Floyd Kramer?

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Weavers fading out there, having performed their great hit from 1950, Good Night Irene, a traditional folk song, and it was, as I said, a very big hit for the Weavers in 1950, got them to number one spot on the United States chart, and in fact it spent 25 weeks on the chart, and out of those 25 weeks, it was at number one for 13 weeks. And the Weavers were accompanied by the Gordon Jenkins Orchestra. Before that, we heard from Joni James and a song that was written for her in 1955 by Jimmy Nabby, You Are My Love. And it was a good hit for Joni James, number six on the charts in the United States. And she lived from 1930 until 2022, passing away at the age of 91. And we started off the segment with a song written by Bert Kampfert, Strangers in the Night, and played brilliantly again by Floyd Kramer on the piano. The time is 22 minutes to 2, and this is Capital Afternoons here on Capital Community Radio, 101.7 FM and Capital on Perth Digital. And I think we've got a little message for you all about that.

The origin of that particular song is the French West Indies. It was a folk tune from that part of the world, dating back to the 1930s, and performed today by the Ames Brothers, who were four siblings from Massachusetts in the United States. And they recorded that in 1957, and it got them to number five on the charts in the United States. Before that, Teresa Brewer with her version of a song written in 1953 by Hal David and Leon Carr, Bell Bottom Blues. And Teresa Brewer got to number 14 on the United States Cashbox chart. And interestingly, at the same time, Alma Cogan, the English singer, made a recording of Bell Bottom Blues, and her recording was very, very popular in the United Kingdom, not surprisingly. But two lovely versions of a very good song. And we started off with Jim Ed Brown. Now, you may remember that the Browns were a group, two sisters and Jim, and they functioned for a number of years. And then in 1967, the two sisters, Maxine and Bonnie, decided to retire. So Jim was left all on his own, and he decided he would record something, and it was a bit of a nod to the song Jimmy Brown, and it was called Morning, and it started off Jim Ed Brown's solo career after his sisters had retired. Well, it's 11 minutes to two, and I'd like to say hello to Rob. Rob phoned in from Gosnells, and Rob's enjoying the music. Well, good to hear, Rob, and thank you for listening, and thanks for the call. Excuse me, thanks for the call. We do appreciate it. Well, let's carry on with the music and a bit more brass, I say.

The Little Drummer Boy. And it got them to number one spot on the charts in the United States and was very popular in the United States for many years after 1958. Originally, The Little Drummer Boy was called The Carol of the Drum, and it was written by Catherine Kennicott Davis in 1941, and then its title changed, and in 1951 it was The Little Drummer Boy, and the first recording was by the Trapp family. Before that, a beautiful song that made Johnny Mathis very popular in the United Kingdom, 12th of Never, written by Jay Livingston and Paul Francis Webster, and it certainly is one of my personal favorites, I have to admit. And Danny Davis and the Nashville Brass started off the set of three with a French song originally, written by Gilbert Bécaud, Let It Be Me, and that dates back to 1955, and Let It Be Me was made popular by the Everly Brothers. Well, it's 1 minute to two, and just a quick update on the Perth weather situation. We've exceeded the forecast maximum today by reaching 22.7 degrees at 1:45 p.m., and that was in contrast to a predicted maximum of 21, so quite a bit above the predicted maximum. And that came after an overnight low at 20 to 7 this morning of 6.2. Then tonight, the overnight low is expected to be 10 degrees, and tomorrow, Friday, we are going to have partly cloudy conditions with the medium chance of showers, probably in the early morning, some morning fog perhaps, and a maximum of 20 degrees, and the chance of rain 70%, but only up to about 2 millimeters. And then on Saturday, we can expect a mostly sunny day with light winds, with a maximum of 19 degrees, after an overnight low on Friday night of 7 degrees.

the platters there with The Great Pretender. And that was written by Buck Ram and recorded by the Platters in 1955. And the Platters' lead vocalist in that recording, Tony Williams. They were formed in 1952 and were together for many, many years. And that particular recording got them to number one spot on the charts in the United States and in Netherlands. Before that, Steve Lawrence and a song written by Sammy Kahn and Jimmy Van Heusen, All the Way, and that was featured in a film in 1957, and the song got the Academy Award for the best song in that year. And we started off the bracket with Skeeter Davis and another Kris Kristofferson composition, Help Me Make It Through the Night. And interestingly, Kris Kristofferson originally wrote that to be sung by a male, but the prominent female singers of the day, including Skeeter Davis, got hold of it and turned it into a hit for themselves. Well, the time is 11 minutes past two, and I'd like to let you know that the Australian Britain Society is an independent Australian organisation aiming to maintain, encourage and strengthen the numerous links between Britain and Australia. Whether you have British heritage or just an interest in all things British, new members, both singles and couples, will be most welcome. Being a member provides an opportunity to make new friends and participate in regular and varied social events. For further information, please call the Honorary Secretary, Joy, on 9349 1354. I'll give you that number again for details of the Australian Britain Society. And if you're interested in finding out more, Joy will help you on 9349 1354. On with the music. Here comes Doris.

Mitch Miller and the Gang with their 1958 recording of the Children's Marching Song. And that particular song dates back to 1953. It was written by Sabine Baring-Gould and Cecil Sharp, and it was a big hit for Mitch Miller and the Gang, getting them to number 16 spot on the charts in the United States. Before that, Robert Gourlay and singing Autumn Leaves, although he sang it in French all the way through, very ably, I believe, but it in French the title is Les Feuilles Mortes, which unfortunately means dead leaves, so I think Autumn Leaves is much more evocative. And we started off this set of three with Doris Day and If I Give My Heart to You, and that was written by Jimmy Brewster, Jimmy Crane and Al Jacobs in 1954, and got Doris Day to number 3 spot on the charts in the United States and number 4 in the United Kingdom. Well, it's 22 minutes past 2, and I'd like to say hello to Robert. Robert phoned in from Duncraig, and Robert is loving the program, especially The Great Pretender and Johnny Mathis, that 12th of Never song. But Robert is grieving for his beloved cat, Jessie, who died 11 days ago, aged 21 years and 7 months. Well, I feel for you, Robert, because we had a cat who celebrated his 21st birthday and then died shortly after he turned 22, and that wasn't all that long ago, so I know how you feel, but our condolences to you and thank you for the call. Let's carry on with the music. Another Chet Atkins number.

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the Platters there with My Prayer. And that goes back to 1939. It was written by Georges Boulanger, Carlos Gomez Barrera, and Jimmy Kennedy. But the Platters recording dates back to 1956, and it got them to number one spot on the charts in the United States and number four in the United Kingdom. Before that, we heard Ray Conniff, his orchestra and chorus, with a lovely version of the Arthur Schwartz Howard Dietz song, Dancing in the Dark. And we opened up this segment with Chet Atkins and a song simply called Yours. And the song dates back to the time of Jimmy Dorsey's orchestra, and it was the first recording ever made by Dinah Shore in her career, so goes back a long way, but beautifully played by Chet Atkins. Well, the time is just coming up to 25 minutes to 3, a few more songs to go before I hand over to Mike, but I'd like to say hello to Carol. Carol phoned in from Karrinup, and she's enjoying the lovely afternoon program, and she especially enjoys the 12th of Never, that Johnny Mathis song, and it certainly is a lovely song, Carol. And you also like to hear the drummer boy, so the little drummer boy, so those two came together, so good. I'm glad that you enjoyed it. And I'd also like to say hello to Dorothy. Dorothy phoned in from Duncraig, and Dorothy is singing along with the program and enjoying herself. Well, that's terrific. Dorothy, thank you for letting us know, and thank you for enjoying yourself. And Sylvia phoned in from Westminster, and Sylvia's enjoying the program. Thank you, Sylvia. Good to hear from you too. And I'm just looking at the... Oh, yes, Carol of Karrinup likes Willie Go, Lassie Go. Well, we'll probably be able to play that on a future program, I'm sure. Anyway, for more music, and here comes Bobby Bear.

birthday. They brought cake. And suddenly, everyone wants to talk about love. Company, Stephen Sondheim's Razor Sharp musical, returns reimagined by Whopper's incredible music theatre students. Witty, honest, unexpectedly moving. 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

Vince Hill, the English singer, with his 1959 hit from The Sound of Music, Edelweiss. Before that, we heard Steve Lawrence with a song from Stop the World, I Want to Get Off, Once in a Lifetime, and Bobby Bear started off the set of three with a song written by Tom Springfield, No Sad Songs for Me, and that was made popular by Bobby Bear and the Browns. I'd like to say hello to a few more listeners. Jackie phoned in from Belga. She's enjoying the program, and hearing The Great Pretender reminded her of being in school when they were taught about all the kings, and there was one called The Great Pretender, and she thinks it was a Scottish king, but not sure. Well, that brings back happy memories, Jackie, so thanks for letting us know. And Marion phoned in from Hamilton Hill. Marion's enjoying the music, and she says that she's listened to this program for years, and she used to visit the station before her husband passed away. Well, thank you for your call, Marion, again bringing back happy memories for you, and I'm glad that you are enjoying the music. Well, let's carry on with the said music, and here comes Joe Stafford

Joe Stafford there with A Fool Such As I, and that was written by Bill Trader in 1952, and Joe Stafford recorded it in 1953 with the Paul Weston Orchestra, and it got her to number 16 in the United States charts. And a very lovely voice she has too. She trained as a classical musician, but then switched to pop. The time now is 11 minutes to 3, and it's coming to the end of the program, unfortunately. But let's have another song from a lady. And we've heard from her before today, but let's return to Doris Day.

Doris Day there with the Black Hills of Dakota. That was written by Sammy Fain and Paul Francis Webster, and it was featured in the 1953 hit Calamity Jane. And that got Doris Day to number 7 on the charts in the United Kingdom. The time is just 7 minutes to 3 o'clock, and just a couple more before I hand over to Mike. But a couple of messages to acknowledge. Firstly, Jeff phoned in from Middle Swan, and Jeff says, thanks for playing the Little Drummer Boy by the Harry Simeon Chorale. And he says it's the best version, and he's glad he doesn't have to wait until Christmas to hear it. Well, quite so, Jeff. It is a lovely version, and what more can one say for such terrific music? And Richard phoned in from Duncraig. Richard is enjoying the blend of relaxing music and enjoying Doris Day. Well, I'm not surprised, Richard. She certainly has a wonderful voice, and I'm glad that the music is to your liking. We've got a couple to go, and firstly, here's one, another one, I should say, by Johnny Mathis. I hope you enjoy this one.

My Boy, and The Twelfth of Never. Thank you, Warren, and thanks for your call. Well, it's time for me to go, and I'm going to leave you with Joe Stafford singing It's Almost Tomorrow, but I'd like to thank you all for listening to the program this afternoon, and a big thank you to all of those who phoned in, and a special thank you to my producer, Tricia, who's worked hard all day. So, until next time, from me, Roger Vieri,

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1: I'm Alan Baskin. Regional rail services in New South Wales and Victoria are getting back to normal after this week's outages caused by IT issues at Telstra. Most trains are now running as usual, but Telstra has confirmed it's still working on flow-on issues affecting customers, including the Australian Rail Track Corporation. New South Wales Premier Chris Minns says it's fair to expect a company like Telstra to deliver its services reliably.
2: We buy a service from Telstra. We expect that service to be provided for our services, for essential services like hospitals and public transport. When they're not, we're unhappy about it.
1: Telstra has confirmed 639 welfare checks were completed for customers who struggled to contact 000 during the outage. 170 were passed on to police for additional checks, while seven others told the telco they needed emergency assistance and were passed on to appropriate services. South Australian Liberal Senator Karen Liddle is standing by her statement that one South Australian death has been linked to the 000 outage. Police have responded to the claim, saying they weren't aware of any deaths, but the senator says the victim's family have now contacted police, and she says she's not happy her integrity has been questioned. India's Prime Minister says Australia is a trusted partner as he holds talks with Anthony Albanese in Melbourne. Economic ties have dominated discussions, with Australian Super pledging to inject $500 million into India's investment fund. The two leaders have also discussed a significant uranium deal. Speaking through a translator, Narendra Modi says Australia and India are key allies in a volatile global climate.
3: Supply chain disruptions and energy crisis. At such a time, it is both natural and necessary for Australia and India to advance as natural and trusted partners.
1: The special envoy to combat anti-Semitism believes an independent oversight body would improve the ABC's complaints process. Gillian Siegel has told the Anti-Semitism Royal Commission the public broadcaster is overrepresenting Gaza in its Middle East coverage. The ABC denies claims its journalism has contributed to social division. Health workers are warning patient care could be compromised if AI is used. Mark Dransfield with that story.
4: They're warning that tight regulations are needed on using AI in clinical settings. A new position paper has identified the benefits the technology can have in improving diagnostic accuracy and reducing administration workloads. But Catholic Health's Bridget Meaney says AI can also cause potential patient harm.
5: It cannot exercise that human judgment. It cannot be truly present in someone's suffering. The human encounter is at the heart of care and is not something any machine can necessarily replicate.
1: The United States military has completed its latest round of airstrikes targeting Iran after Donald Trump declared the ceasefire is over. Around 90 targets were hit in the second day.

of attacks, including air defence systems, coastal surveillance assets and missile and drone storage sites. This is Air News. New South Wales Rugby League State of Origin coach Laurie Daly says he's made a decision on his future, but is staying tight-lipped on what that is. The Blues celebrations are continuing after silencing their critics with a 30-12 win in Game 3 to lift the shield in Brisbane. In AFL, Fremantle has dropped Sean Darcy in favour of Mason Cox for tonight's top-of-the-table clash with Sydney. The Swans have made just one change as Tom Papley returns from injury, replacing Corey Warner. Dean Solomon says he's loved every moment of his stint as interim Essendon coach. Solomon says he's yet to speak to President Andrew Welsh about applying to stay on as coach. And Brisbane coach Chris Fagan is optimistic free agent Zach Bailey will stay with the Lions and knock back a big money deal to join Adelaide. The Egyptian Football Federation has filed a complaint with FIFA demanding an investigation into the referee after their loss to Argentina at the World Cup. And at Wimbledon, world number two, Alexander Zverev, has reached back-to-back major semi-finals after beating an injured Taylor Fritz in straight sets. He'll face British wildcard Arthur Ferry for a spot in the final. Tonight, Karolina Mukova takes on Coco Gauff in their semi-final clash. Australian Independent Radio News.

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You're listening to Capital Community Radio 101.7 FM and Capital on Perth Digital. Welcome to Capital Cruising for a Thursday afternoon. My name's Mike Hart and my producer is you this afternoon, as always. And for the next 3 hours, we'll be playing you rock and roll and pop up-tempo music for our listening audience to enjoy, hopefully. This afternoon, we're featuring Genesis, who were a UK band in the 80s and 90s, and spawned a few careers as well, so including Phil Collins, who, of course, performed right up to the current day. And so we'll be playing some of Genesis songs, some Phil Collins songs, and also a couple of other songs of offshoot bands that came from Genesis. A very big band they were, particularly in the 80s. So before we get into all that, obviously thanks to Roger as well, and also Tricia, for a great afternoon program. And as usual, up to the normal high standards. And you can contact you at any stage this afternoon on 9364 9888. That's 9364 9888. Or you can SMS us on 0491 8666 22. So that's 0491 8666 22. Don't know if you've been out in the sunshine today, but it's a really nice day, and it's going to rain, unfortunately, in the next few hours. Perhaps tonight is going to be a high chance of showers later in the day, and there's a medium chance most of the metro area, but a high chance of showers in the southwest. Not really sure what time it's coming in, so if you see any rain in your area, why don't you give us a call. Tomorrow it's going to be partly cloudy with a high chance of showers, most likely in the early morning. The showers, of course, will be easing during the day. So they're talking about 0 to 3 mils, so not a huge amount of rain. I think there'll be a fair bit more down in the southwest. So don't count on a lot of rain tomorrow. Current temperature is a very, very pleasant 22.4 degrees, and the maximum today was a 22.8 at 2:20 this afternoon, after an overnight low of a rather frosty 6.2 at 6:40 this morning. So that brings you up to date with the weather. All right, so We've got, as well as Genesis, a little bit of Aussie stuff, and we started off with Aussie band Australian Crawl and Beautiful People, and we'll be playing a little bit of Aussie songs throughout the afternoon as well. We'll also have a little bit of a nod to the US of A, who celebrated their 250th birthday last Saturday. We'll play a little bit of a few tracks commemorating that and wishing the USA a happy birthday as well. So a lot to look forward to this afternoon. Okay, so let's get started on Genesis. So they were actually formed in 1967 in Surrey, so out of a high school, would you believe? So there was originally, there were Mike Rutherford and Tony Banks, who were the original members, but also Peter Gabriel, who left the band fairly early for a solo career. And they were all from the same school. And then, of course, Phil Collins joined them later and became their lead singer. And their debut album was actually in 1969, From Genesis to Revelation. And they made several albums throughout the 70s. But really they only sort of start taking off once Phil Collins took over as the lead singer. He was a drummer and the lead singer. And so then they got better known in the 70s, but of course in the 80s they sort of hit the top of their game. So with between 100 million and 150 million albums sold worthwhile, but they were also worldwide. Genesis are one of the world's best-selling music artists. Their discography includes 15 studio and 6 live albums. They've won numerous awards, including a Grammy Award for Best Concept Music Video, for one called Land of Confusion, which we'll be playing a little bit later. And they've inspired a number of tribute bands, recreating Genesis shows from various stages of the band's career. And in 2010, Genesis were inducted into the Rock and Roll Hall of Fame. Here's Genesis.

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1: 20 past three, you're listening to Capital Cruising, and we're doing a feature artist today of the band Genesis, plus the spin-off bands and solo artists from that. Okay, we're going to continue now with Genesis, and this was a song from the 1987 album Invisible Touch, another one. We heard Invisible Touch first, and of course after that the Vander and Young song Flash in the Pan. So this one is another one from Invisible Touch. This was from 1986, and you might remember there was a puppet show called Spitting Images on UK TV at that stage, and it sort of was a satirical, fun show where they made puppets of all the political leaders at the time, such as Margaret Thatcher, Ronald Reagan, and they sort of, it was a sort of a satirical show. So the video to this particular song actually had some characters from Spitting Images of on that particular video. So if you saw the video, you would see the relevance of it to this particular song. It's called Land of Confusion. Whoops, I'll try that one again.

was Split Ends and What Would a Poor Boy Do from 1980 album True Colours. Before that, we heard from Genesis and A Land of Confusion, a song that probably resonates a lot today. There's too many men, too many people making too many problems and not much love to go around. Can you see this is a land of confusion? This is the world we live in and these are the hands we're given. Use them and let's start trying to make it a place worth living in. Some food for thought there from Genesis. It's exactly 3:30. You're listening to Capital Cruising. And the Dinella Autumn Club at 18 Kerry Street offers a range of activities for seniors in a very friendly atmosphere. There's carpet bowls, chair yoga, table tennis, a friendship group, even a Friday night dance. Lunches are also organised during the year. What a great way to meet new people and keep the body and mind active. New members will be most welcome. So to find out what's going on at the Dinella Autumn Club, please call Rosalind on 9275 1193. So that's Rosalind on 9275 1193. Here's Fleetwood Mac.

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1: 20 to 4, you're listening to A Capital Cruising. And, of course, we just heard from Phil Collins. That was in his solo career when after he'd left Genesis and the Supremes single You Can't Hurry Love. Before that, we heard from the Easy Beats, an Aussie band, She's So Fine. That was from 1965. That was written by Stevie Wright and George Young. And we started off the bracket with Fleetwood Mac and Seven Wonders. And thank you to Margie from Mosman Park and Tony from Harrisdale. And they're both saying they're looking forward to the rest of the program. So thanks so much for your call and for listening in, Margie and Tony. And if you want to give us a call, it's 9364988. Or you can SMS on 0491 866 22. All right, well, there's a couple of breakdowns happening, not mental breakdowns, traffic breakdowns. In Jandakot, there's been a breakdown, Kwinana Freeway southbound after Roe Highway in Jandakot. There's been a breakdown. The emergency stopping bay is blocked. There's congestion there. So repeating, Kwinana Freeway southbound after Roe Highway in Jandakot, there's been a breakdown. The emergency stopping bay is blocked. There is congestion. And the other one is in Kareen, Mitchell Freeway, northbound entry from Reed Highway in Kareen. There's been a breakdown. The left emergency lane is blocked. There is congestion. So repeating, Mitchell Freeway northbound entry from Reed Highway, Kareen. There's been a breakdown and there's a towaway happening there. And the left emergency lane is blocked. So if you are in that area, please be cautious. Okay, we've been playing a little bit of Aussie music from the 60s and 70s, particularly in the first hour. Here's a continuation of it. Here's a great voice, Judith Thurham and the Seekers.

Genesis, and from the 1983 self-titled album, That's All. It's 10 minutes to 4 o'clock. You're listening to Capital Cruising on a Thursday afternoon. Hope you're enjoying the music so far. Our feature artist is Genesis this afternoon. All right, so let's move on now to another Australian band, and this one was a band that was formed in the late 70s, and most of the musicians came from an Australian version of the rock opera Jesus Christ Superstar, and the band was called The Ferrets, and the song is Don't Fall in Love.

That's Peter Gabriel and Sledgehammer. Of course, Peter Gabriel was born in 1950, and he had an eight-year career as the lead vocalist of Genesis. So, but of course, he branched off into a solo career, and that was one of his songs. And of course, he's a winner of multiple major awards as well. He's been inducted into the Rock and Roll Hall of Fame as a member of Genesis and also as a solo artist. So that's Peter Gabriel and Sledgehammer. A couple of minutes to four now. You're listening to Capital Community Radio 101.7 FM and Capital on Perth Digital. The show is Cruising. My name's Mike Hart, and I'm with you until six tonight. And my producer is Hugh. And if you want to give him a call, 9364 9888. Just an update on the weather for you. The current temperature in Perth is 20.7 degrees. The maximum today was 22 in Perth is 20.7 degrees. The maximum today was 22.8 at 220.

a minimum of 7 and a maximum of 18. Okay, we've been playing Genesis and also some solo artists who came out of Genesis, but also we've been playing some Australian music as well so far on Capital Cruising. So I'm going to continue the Australian theme. This particular band was called The Little Heroes, and they had a song in the mid-80s about someone who was pining for a friend in London called One Perfect Day.

the one and only John Farnham, and you're the voice from the 1986. And that, of course, John Farnham celebrated his 77th birthday recently, and there was a lovely picture, I don't know if you saw it, of John Farnham with his little grandson sitting on his lap, and he looked very, very happy. Of course, John had successful cancer surgery recently, and he's recuperating at home. So 77, happy birthday, John, and you've left a wonderful, wonderful collection of music for us to enjoy. And thank you to Colleen. Colleen, our country queen, rang. She's listening in this afternoon. She's had a little bit of surgery, talking about surgery as well. So hope you recuperate quickly, Colleen, and I'm glad you're enjoying the show. And thanks for the call, and thanks for listening to Capital this afternoon. And let's hope you're back soon playing those country songs. Okay, it's coming up to 10 minutes past four. And let's have another little bit of Aussie talent here. In fact, Billy Thorpe was actually born in New Zealand, I think, but he made most of his music in Australia, so we can probably claim him, I guess. This is originally a Kelly Lester song called Love Letters.

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4: 20 past four, you're listening to Capital Cruising on a Thursday afternoon, a very nice Thursday afternoon. The sun's still shining here, although some rain tipped a little bit later. The last song we heard from was Jackson Browne from his album Running on Empty, and this was a Morris Williams song from 1960, sort of a doo-wop type song, but he turned it into a concert classic. Stay just a little bit longer. And before that, we heard from Phil Collins and A Groovy Kind of Love from the 1988 film Buster. Now, a lot of people don't realise that, but Phil Collins was a very accomplished actor, and he was actually trained at a professional drama school. And he, as a child actor, he secured several major stage roles, playing the artful Dodger in the West End production of the musical Oliver, and then after that he went into music. But of course he appeared in the 1988 film Buster about the great train robbers as well, and that was one of the tracks from that soundtrack. All right, and then before that we heard from Billy Thorpe and the Aztecs and Love Letters. Now Mitchell Freeway. Well, there's always a problem with Mitchell Freeway, isn't there? Mitchell Freeway southbound after Vinter Street in Leederville, there's been a breakdown. The left emergency lane is blocked. There is congestion there. So please exercise caution. So again, repeating, Mitchell Freeway southbound after Vinter Street in Leederville, breakdown, and the left emergency lane is blocked. There is congestion, and so please exercise caution. All right, I just wanted to acknowledge for our American listeners, USA listeners, that it was, of course, their holiday on Saturday, Independence Day, on the 4th of July, which was last Saturday. And, of course, a special birthday, too, was their 250th birthday. So I thought I'd give them a little bit of a nod to celebrate and a couple of relevant songs to celebrate that 250th birthday. First, we have John Cougar Mellencamp, and he... his song was a tribute song to the 60s, the rockers in the 60s, ROCK in the USA. Let's get into it.

That was Chicago and a Saturday in the Park. Of course, refers to Central Park, and I think it was the 4th of July. And, of course, last Saturday was the 4th of July. And the next Saturday, 4th of July, was going to be in 2037, which is quite amazing. That's a long way away yet. But if you happen to be listening and you're American, I hope you had a great celebration for Independence Day. 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And if you want to give us a call, 9364988, or text us on 0491 866 22. It's exactly 4:30. And usually this time of day, we play our producer's choice. And today, Hugh has picked one of his favourite artists, and unfortunately has passed away about 3 weeks ago. His name is Emil Straker. I hope I got that pronunciation correct, Straker. And he was from Barbados and was remarkably influential in the global spread of Caribbean music. And we all know how great Caribbean music is. He was the frontman, lead vocalist, and he was the primary songwriter for the Merry Men, which was a Barbados band. He founded this in 1963, 63 years ago. That's amazing, isn't it? He spent over half a century serving as one of the region's most effective cultural ambassadors. His Caribbean sound, as a vibrant blend of calypso, reggae and traditional folk, played a significant role in introducing Caribbean music to international audiences across four continents. And in the 60s, which you can imagine, it was pretty hard to break into the scene because it was dominated by British invasion and American rock, they broke into mainstream European and North American markets, the Merry Men did. Their unique appeal caught the attention of major British producers, leading to a contract with EMI, which widely distributed their calypso music across the United Kingdom. He died only June the 19th this year after a battle with late-stage dementia. All right, so let's have a listen to an example of the Merry Men song, Emil Straker and the Merry Men. Here's one called Island Living, and producer's choice for this afternoon.

Another song from the 1986 Invisible Touch album from Genesis, Throwing It All Away. And before that, we heard the producer's choice for this afternoon, Emil Straker. And sorry about the little glitch at the start of that song, Island Living. Luckily, it got back on track again, but you suggested it may have been that the band might have had a bit too much rum, and so they actually sort of threw them off then, but obviously they got back on track again. Okay, it's 21 minutes to 5 o'clock. You're listening to Capital Cruising. Hope you're enjoying the music, and I'm enjoying presenting it to you this afternoon. Genesis is one of my favourite bands, so certainly a late 80s. They certainly had a lot of hits. Okay, let's have a listen now to Debbie Harry.

That's another offshoot of the Genesis band. That's Mike Rutherford, who was the guitarist in the band Genesis, and he formed a band called Mike and the Mechanics back in 1985, and that was one of their songs, The Living Years. A very powerful message, that one. Hold close and tell people you love them. You love them every day because you don't know what's going to happen tomorrow, and that's a very powerful message there in that song. It's 12 minutes to 5 o'clock. You're listening to Capital Cruising, and hope you're enjoying the music today. We've been focusing a lot on Genesis and Aussie songs. Here's one from the 60s and Petula Clark, and talking of the living years, Petula's still kicking around at the age of about 93 and still performing occasionally. So she's been a good person in terms of a long-time performer. Here's her singing one of her early songs, Don't Sleep in the Subway.

from No Jacket Required. That's Phil Collins and One More Night. It's coming up to 3 minutes to 5 o'clock. Hope you're enjoying the music. News at five. Takes up to that. Here's Dolly Parton.

0: Digital, where the time is 5 p.m.
1: I'm Alan Baskin. Regional rail services in New South Wales and Victoria are getting back to normal after this week's outages caused by IT issues at Telstra. Most trains are now running as usual, but Telstra has confirmed it's still working on flow-on issues affecting customers, including the Australian Rail Track Corporation. New South Wales Premier Chris Minns says it's fair to expect a company like Telstra to deliver its services reliably.
2: We buy a service from Telstra. We expect that service to be provided for our services, for essential services like hospitals and public transport. When they're not, we're unhappy about it.
1: Telstra has confirmed 639 welfare checks were completed for customers who struggled to contact 000 during the outage. 170 were passed on to police for additional checks, while 7 others told the telco they needed emergency assistance and were passed on to appropriate services. South Australian Liberal Senator Karen Liddle is standing by her statement that one South Australian death has been linked to the 000 outage. Police have responded to the claim, saying they weren't aware of any deaths, but the senator says the victim's family have now contacted police, and she says she's not happy her integrity has been questioned. India's Prime Minister says Australia is a trusted partner as he holds talks with Anthony Albanese in Melbourne. Economic ties have dominated discussions, with Australian Super pledging to inject $500 million into India's investment fund. The two leaders have also discussed a significant uranium deal. Speaking through a translator, Narendra Modi says Australia and India are key allies in a volatile global climate.
3: Supply chain disruptions and energy crisis. At such a time, it is both natural and necessary for Australia and India to advance as natural and trusted partners.
1: The special envoy to combat anti-Semitism believes an independent oversight body would improve the ABC's complaints process. Gillian Siegel has told the Anti-Semitism Royal Commission the public broadcaster is overrepresenting Gaza in its Middle East coverage. The ABC denies claims its journalism has contributed to social division. Health workers are warning patient care could be compromised if AI is used. Mark Dransfield with that story.
4: They're warning that tight regulations are needed on using AI in clinical settings. A new position paper has identified the benefits the technology can have in improving diagnostic accuracy and reducing administration workloads. But Catholic Health's Bridget Meaney says AI can also cause potential patient harm.
5: It cannot exercise that human judgment. It cannot be truly present in someone suffering. The human encounter is at the heart of care and is not something any machine can necessarily replicate.
1: The United States military has completed its latest round of airstrikes targeting Iran after Donald Trump declared the ceasefire is over. Around 90 targets were hit in the second day of attacks, including air defence systems, coastal surveillance assets, and missile and drone storage sites. This is Air News. Victorious Blues players have arrived home in Sydney after their stunning win over the Maroons in the Rugby League State of Origin decider in Brisbane. Man of the series, Nathan Cleary, says his side's against the odds win is among the highlights of his career.
6: Oh, it's right at the top, being able to represent your state. It's like I've always wanted to do it as a kid, and to do it, you know, on the biggest stage and get a win like that, it's unbelievable, and really proud to be a New South Wales man today and to be able to get that win.
1: The West Tigers have reportedly given star 5/8 Jerome Luai permission to find a new club for the next season before he joins the PNG Chiefs in 2028. The Swans can grab a share of the AFL competition lead when they take on top place Fremantle tonight in Perth. Fremantle has dropped Sean Darcy in favour of Mason Cox for the top-of-the-table clash. The Swans have made just the one change as Tom Papley returns from injury for Corey Warner. The FIFA World Cup quarterfinals get underway early tomorrow morning. France is taking on Morocco in Boston. At Wimbledon, world number 2 Alexander Zverev has reached back-to-back major semi-finals after beating an injured Taylor Fritz in straight sets. He'll face British wildcard Arthur Ferry for a spot in the final. Tonight, Karolina Muchova takes on Coco Gauff in their semi-final.

Good afternoon. You're listening to Capital Community Radio 101.7 FM and Capital on Perth Digital. Welcome to the last hour of cruising. My name's Mike Hart. I'll be with you until 6 o'clock tonight. My producer is you, and you can give you a call on 9364 9888. And that's 9364 9888. The text number is 0491 866 22. All right, and that was Mike and the Mechanics. We've been featuring Genesis and offshoots, solo careers and bands. Mike Rutherford from Genesis formed a band called Mike and the Mechanics in 1985, and that was All I Need is a Miracle. Okay, and the weather for the rest of the day. We need a miracle not to get wet for the rest of the day. Apparently the showers are forecast. It's still looking fairly clear up here at Wireless Hill, but maximum today was 22.8 at 2:20 this afternoon, after an overnight low of 6.2 at 6:40. Current temperature is 18.8, and as I said, a late shower or two tonight, and the higher chance of showers in the southwest, whether that means southwest of Perth or southwest of WA, not too sure. And then tomorrow there'll be a shower or two, maximum 19, after an overnight low of 10. That's it, a shower or two tomorrow. And then mostly sunny on Saturday with a maximum of 18 after a low of 7. So getting back to fine weather for the weekend. All right, let's continue our music now. And as I said, we've been focusing on Genesis, but playing some other bands as well. Here's Frankie Valli and the Four Seasons.

0: feature artists today were Genesis, and that song was from the 1991 album We Can't Dance, and that was I Can't Dance. That sort of describes me really in a way. Okay, it's coming up to 20 past five. Got an important message for you here.
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0: Okay, it's 20 past five. I'm going to tell you a little bit about the Bayswater City View Club now. They're part of a national women's volunteer organisation exclusively supporting the education of disadvantaged children through the work of the Smith family. 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So if you are interested in the Bayswater City View Club, please call Linda on 0417 960 027. So that's Linda on 0417 960 027 for details on the Bayswater City View Club. All right, I thought we might give another little song for American Independence Day there. And this one is the Eagles and, of course, their seminal album, Hotel California. Here's the title track.

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Cream's 1973 album, Piano Man. That's If I Only Had the Words, Billy Joel. And before that, we heard from the Eagles and Hotel California. Just gone 5:30, you're listening to Capital Community Radio 101.7 FM and Capital on Perth Digital. The show is cruising until 6 o'clock. We've been featuring Genesis, Phil Collins, Mike and the Mechanics, all those offshoots, and also we heard a song from Peter Gabriel, who was a singer, the lead singer early in the Genesis's existence. So, okay, let's have another one from Phil Collins now. This one is Don't Lose My Number.

That's the Kinks and a sunny afternoon. It was a fairly sunny afternoon this afternoon. The sun's gone down now, but hopefully you enjoyed some of the sunshine today. It's coming up to 20 to 6. You're listening to Capital Cruising for another 20 minutes, then the state news, and then following that we have Capital EV Easy Evenings with Stan Skoda coming up after that state news. Okay, let's have another one from Phil Collins, and this one, he didn't really know what this meant, but he just sounded good.

That was Roger Daltrey and Who, and a substitute from the late 60s. Okay, it's coming up to 12 minutes to 6 o'clock. You're listening to Capital Cruising, and we've been featuring Genesis this afternoon. We've got probably one more song from Phil Collins before we leave this afternoon. But in the meantime, let's have a listen to another Aussie band from the mid-70s, Sherbet. And this is when they got into cricket, and the song's called How's That? Let's try that one again.

Darryl Braithwaite and Sherbert, and How's That? From the mid-70s. It's coming up to 7 minutes to 6 o'clock on Capital Cruising. Got some very sad news to pass on to you, just breaking news in the last half an hour. Bonnie Tyler, who was a pop star, obviously, in the 80s, her probably most famous song, Total Eclipse of the Heart, has passed away at the age of 75 in a Portuguese hospital. Very, very sad news. Of course, Bonnie Tyler also produced some great hits apart from that. Lost in France, I can think of one, but certainly there'll be some tributes to her in the next few days. I might play a song. I haven't got a song from her at the moment, but I might play a tribute to her next week as well. But rest in peace, Bonnie. Great artist. I love her. Very raspy voice, wasn't she? She had a very raspy voice, and very unfortunate. Passed away at 75. That's pretty much it from Cruising this afternoon. Hope you've enjoyed the music as much as I've enjoyed presenting it. It's been Genesis and Phil Collins and a couple of other solo artists from that, so hopefully you've enjoyed those, and also all the Aussie artists as well, and of course the American theme as well. Okay, so thanks to the people who contacted us this afternoon, and also to you for his help as always this afternoon. And stand by now for state news, and also then after that we have Stan in with his Easy Evenings, Capital Easy Evenings, so stay tuned for that. Stan will present a great show, I am sure. In the meantime, I'll be back next week from 3 to 6 with and also I'll be on Saturday night on Capital Jukebox, so if you are able to tune in between 8 and 11, please do so as well. So let's finish off now with another track from Phil Collins this time. And this one is probably one of his more famous songs, best-selling songs of all time. So in the meantime, have a lovely evening and enjoy your night and your weekend as well when it comes. Good night, everyone.

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0: that the system doesn't work for them. I understand that. That's how I felt. That's why I'm running with Labor, because I know that a Labor government is the best opportunity for these people to succeed.
1: No other parties have so far announced their pre-selections for the seat. The embattled city of South Perth will have two new councillors sworn in today following a couple of resignations last month. Gavin Denton and Bronwyn David, who were runners-up in last year's local government elections, will bring the total number of elected members to seven. It comes just days after six former councillors released a joint statement claiming the environment on council had become hostile and divisive. A second man has died on the state's roads in less than 12 hours, bringing the road toll to 117 deaths so far this year. Police say around a quarter past six yesterday evening, the 31-year-old man was travelling east on Midlands Road in Mora. His Toyota veered off the road and crashed, and he died at the scene. Another man was killed in a single vehicle crash in the Pilbara around half past six yesterday morning. Major crash investigators are urging anyone who saw or has dash cam footage of either driver around the time of the crashes to contact Crime Stoppers. The Premier has defended his government's support to the coastal town of Llansillen, despite no clear resolution to an erosion crisis. Labor has revealed it'll provide $450,000 to help manage severe coastal erosion in the town. More than 30 metres of sand dune has been washed away in recent months, coming just metres from the beach town's local tavern. Roger Cook says it's not too little too late.
2: Every year we work with the shires and with the communities there around all these coastal impact events. And it's not just Llansillen, you know, you see it at Port Beach, you see it other places, depending on the weather event that's impacted on the community. And we'll continue to do that work.
1: The Assistant Transport Minister has now met with the Shire of Gingin. Local councillor Lincoln Stewart says the community deserves to know the outcome of the meeting.
3: We haven't been told as a councillor that she was in town. We didn't know that there was a meeting. We haven't been updated. I know at least four councillors are waiting for information to be provided to us so that we can decide on how to proceed.
1: WA Nationals leader Shane Love says the new state funding is welcome, but only provides a temporary solution of sand nourishment, which will end up washing away again. In air sport, Fremantle has recalled Mason Cox, dropping Sean Darcy for tonight's top-of-the-table clash against Sydney. Meantime, Eagles coach Andrew McWalter admits young star Harley Reid needs to address the amount of free kicks he gives away. The 21-year-old has been involved in 270 free kicks since debuting in 2024, the most of any player at the same stage of their career in VFL-AFL history. McWalter says they're working with the former number one draft pick to clean up his game.
4: I love the way Harley competes. Now, I don't love that he is the most whistled player of all time, and we're working really hard with Harles to find the balance of how competitive and bullish he is at the contest versus giving away free kicks. And we've worked hard with that with Harley. Harley's invested in that, and we continue to do that.
1: West Coast head to Melbourne this weekend for a clash with the Bulldogs at Marvel Stadium on Sunday morning. This is Air News Western Australia.
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6: Hey, Hugh, how you doing?
5: You just taking off on Mike Hart. Thanks again. Thanks, guys, for the last show. I'm here tonight with Ellen, and Ellen and I are going to keep you entertained for the next couple of hours. We've got a whole bunch of music from the 50s, 60s, 70s, maybe the 80s. Well, let's see what happens. Right now, the weather in Perth is a steady 16.4. And I think we're going to have it's partly cloudy right now, maybe a shower or two, they're saying. But tomorrow, it's going to be a minimum of 10, and it's going to be going up to 19, which should be pretty nice. And the showers should be easing. We're gonna see sunny skies on Saturday, with a high of 18 and a low of 7. It's gonna follow through to Sunday. It's gonna go on and on and on. That's right. So we're at 101.7. You can reach Hugh at 936. Nope, let me say that again. 936-4-9888. And we're also digital off of the website at capitalcommunityradio.com. So let's see what we have going on here. Let's start the show off with Tony Bennett.

sing this lovely ballad. Here is Mama Cat's.

0: Londoners Choral Society meets for rehearsals at 7pm and to 9pm on Mondays during school term at the Floreat Uniting Church Hall in Barclay Crescent. Semester 2 commences on Monday the 20th of July and the choir welcomes all new singers. There are no auditions, just a desire to sing with the fabulous Churchlands Choral Society. If this is of interest to you and you would like to know more, please visit the website or call 0431 111 320. That's 0431 111 320.
1: Thank you, Alan. Here we go.

Oh, beautiful. And we started off the show here with Tony Bennett and Who Can I Turn To? And we had the Mamas and the Papas dreaming a little dream. But I think that was Cass Elliott, not the Mamas and the Papas. I have to look into that. And their cool voice, Billy Thorpe and the Aztecs with the Love Letters. Now, that song was in a film with the same name. I think that was... it was also named Love Letters in back in the 60s there. Here comes another nice one here, James.

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What a voice. Good evening. 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Before Jennifer was Frank Sinatra, because anything goes with Frank. And, of course, James Last was first. I had to say that, sorry. 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

Bobby Darin. I'll Be There. It was a hit for the Four Tops in 67. Before that was Ray Hamilton Orchestra, and they were Flying Me to the Moon. And then we started out with David Campbell, That's Life. Yeah, this is Capital Radio 101.7 FM. It's 6:37. We're getting close to our 7 o'clock weather report. I wonder if this is going to change very much. We'll see.

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as the string chorale. Raindrops keep falling on my head. From the Butch Cassidy and the Sundance, the Sundance Kid movie. Before that was Charles Aznavour. Sorry, I can't pronounce that. And this amazing song called Happy Days. What a classic kind of arrangement with that. And of course, we started with the ultra chic Julie London and Come On to My House, which was actually Rosemary Clooney in 1951. Imagine that. 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

0: to know.
1: Brooke Benton wants to know a lover's question. And Verdell Smith, from 1966, did Tar and Cement. That was a beautiful song. Of course, Anthony Newley, What Kind of Fool Am I? That sounded like it was probably off of a Broadway show, maybe? What do you think, Ellen? Yeah? You don't know. Okay. All right. Never mind. It's 6:56. We're going to do one more song and talk about the weather.

reminds me of Herbert Alpert a little bit there with that trumpet. Yeah, that was the Studio Sound Orchestra, Bassa Bassa. 6:59, and it's right now 16 degrees out, and it's going to drop down to not much lower, but we had a marvelous day out there today. It was sunny and just like a spring day. I did see the clouds rolling in as I drove up to the studio. It's okay. We get a little rain. We have some nice flowers in the springtime. And I guess we're going to do a Billy Joel song. Yeah, if I could find it. Here's Billy. Here he comes.

0: 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Again, 0497 324 505.
1: Thank you, Eldon. And that was our community for

Oh, we started that with Billy Joel, and he asked, "Don't Ask Why." And then Vonda Shepard gave us a cool rendition of Walk Away, Renee. And that ended up there with Christopher Cross singing Arthur's theme, which was off of the movie called Arthur, I think, with Dudley Moore. That was back in the 80s, I believe. He started with that was his second big hit. He started out with Ride Like the Wind, which was interesting at the time because it was a lot of strings and stuff, and it was not quite popular then to do that on pop music. But I got to tell you, I met Christopher Cross in L.A. a number of years ago. I was doing these sampling computers that it was me and Hans Zimmer. We had a competition between us, the arranger that Christopher Cross uses was using my computers. So I was over there helping to fix something because, of course, these things break all the time. And Christopher Cross walked in, and he was about as tall as me. I'm a tall guy. And he started to tell me the story. Went on for about 20 minutes about how his brother-in-law had worked for Apple. And he had at Apple, you get a computer when you work there. And at the time, it was this, like, acrylic square thing. Some kind of I forgot what they call them, but they were these Apple computers. And so the brother-in-law gave it to Chris, and Chris was using it, and it broke. So he didn't know what to do, so, you know, he's kind of has a little celebrity to him. So he just sent it back to Apple to get fixed. And Apple called him up, and they had the police there, and apparently it was not supposed to have gone off the site, and they wouldn't give him his data back. It was a whole big thing, and he was like kind of innocent of everything, but he got caught in the middle of corporate America, as they say. Anyway, let's see what Dean has to say.

0: Well, I need to read my notes a little better. That started with Victor Silvestre Orchestra with the March of the Mods. And then we heard Dean Martin, and he sang a song called Again, which was quite sharp. Shalyn Shapiro was singing Fever. Fever, Fever. Here's a little note for everybody.
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John McLean, You Won't Matter Anymore, old Buddy Holly song. And we had the Tornadoes before that with Theme from a Summer Place. And of course, Charlie Pride was Sitting High on a Mountain of Love. And I think that was from a film called, oh no, The Summer Place was from a film called The Summer Place. But this is 101.7 Capital Radio. And you can still call Alan at 9364-9888. And you can say hi and anything, you know, she'll want you. It's 17 degrees out right now. And we're going to start out with another Julie.

0: Julie, London, never on a Sunday.
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0: That's a Rod Stewart song. And, of course, our weather channel brought us Have You Ever Seen the Rain by Creedence. And amazingly, before that was the Tornadoes singing Monte Carlo. Well, let's see what we got here. This will be our beautiful voice coming up.

All right, we're getting close to the end of the evening, easy evening with me. I want to say thank you to everybody listening. I hope we were entertaining for you tonight. I'm going to be away for a couple of 8 weeks or so. So this show is going to go back to just Preston, I believe. He'll be doing it every Thursday night. And when I come back from my world tour, so to speak, I'll have lots of stories to tell. And Ellen can tie me down while I'm trying to tell her, right, Ellen? There you go. Well, we'll see. We'll see you guys, I guess, in a few months when it's springtime in Paris. And until then, I should back announce her. That was Joan Baez with The Night They Drove Old Dixie Down, which was, of course, that was from the band, a group called The Band, originally. And, I think Tony Bennett was Chasing Rainbows for us, which is probably going to happen with the cloudy day up ahead tomorrow, so that makes sense, too. But let's see if we could tie this one up real quick here and do a little Johnny and the Hurricanes.

Helen Reddy, Emotion. And Brooke Benton sang Mother Nature, Father Time. And before that, again, one of our Weather Channel people again was Johnny and the Hurricanes singing Collage. That was a Hank Williams tune. Actually, it was an instrumental, but that was a, I think it was an old Hank Williams song from the 50s. But, well... It's getting close to that time, and we're going to be figuring out that it's time to push the show over to Stan in the other studio here. We've got a couple of minutes to go, but it's been my pleasure the past few months presenting to you, and I hope you enjoyed it. And on behalf of Ellen and myself and Capital Radio 101.7, thank you very much. Here's one.

Welcome to another Capital Classics. I'm Stan Visage, and I've got Jeff here with me tonight on the producer's desk. Anytime you'd like to call him, the number's 9364988, or you can always send an SMS if you like on number 0491866622. Just remember to let us know who you are and where you're listening. So, thank you to Stan and Alan for the previous program. And we'll now get straight on to the weather before we get into the music. The current temperature in the city is reading 17, and the maximum reached today was 22.8 at 20 minutes after 2 this afternoon. So tomorrow we're looking at some showers, although it says showers easing. It'll be partly cloudy with high chance of showers, most likely in the early morning, light winds. It'll be partly cloudy with high chance of showers, most likely in the early morning, light winds becoming southwesterly.

So the music tonight, remember, on Tuesday, it's Bastille Day, so we're going to have a bit of a French flavour tonight, as well as other music. So we'll start off with an overture to Orpheus and the Underworld, which is a lampoon on the ancient legend of Orpheus and Eurydice. In this version, Orpheus is not the son of Apollo, but a rustic violin teacher. He's glad to be rid of his wife, Eurydice, when she's abducted by the god of the underworld, Pluto. Orpheus has to be bullied by public opinion into trying to rescue Eurydice. The reprehensible conduct of the gods of Olympus in the opera was widely seen as a veiled satire of the court and the government of Napoleon III, Emperor of the French. Some critics expressed outrage at the librettist's disrespect for classical mythology and the composer's parody of Gluck's opera, Orfeo ed Eurydice. Others praised the piece highly, so we won't worry about any of that, though. We're just going to enjoy the overture to Orpheus and the Underworld by Jacques Offenbach and played for us by the Philharmonia Orchestra conducted by Herbert von Karajan.

overture to Orpheus and the Underworld by Jacques Offenbach, and that was the Philharmonic Orchestra conducted by Herbert von Karajan. And the time now is 13 minutes after 8. We'll continue with Orpheus and the Underworld. This time we're going to play a piece that's sung by a list of people, including a chorus, and it says L'Olympe pour seduire Alcmene, Olympus to seduce Alcmene. So the performers: Jean-Paul Fauchecourt, Jennifer Smith, Patricia Pettibon, Virginie Pochon, Véronique Jens, the choir and orchestra of Grenoble and of the Opera from Lyon, all conducted by Mark Minkowski.

So, from that excerpt from Orpheus in the Underworld, I won't list all those performers again. We'll just go straight on to the next piece, which is a piano piece by Felix Mendelssohn. And it's the Rondo Capriccioso. Consists of two linked sections, a lyrical andante in E major and a virtuosic presto in E. He originally composed the presto as a standalone etude in 1828. Apparently in 1830, while he was in Munich, he revised the work for the pianist Delphine von Schauroth, adding the slow introduction to create the form it's known in today. The Rondo Capriccioso is thematically integrated with the opening melody of the andante forming the basis for the main theme of the presto. Its structure, combining a slow introduction with a fast finale, was influenced by the works of Carl Maria von Weber and served as a model for some of Mendelssohn's later compositions for piano and orchestra. Well, we're going to have a listen to Julius Katchen on the piano with the Rondo Capriccioso in E major, opus 14, by Felix Mendelssohn.

pianist Julius Katchen with the Rondo Capriccioso in E major, opus 14 of Felix Mendelssohn. And the time's coming up to 24 minutes after 8 o'clock. Now we've got a popular piece which is associated, of course, with Bastille Day. It's the Marseillaise, which is the French national anthem, composed in one night during the French Revolution, April the 24th, 1792, by Claude Joseph Roger de Lille, a captain of the engineers and amateur musician. After France declared war on Austria on April the 20th, 1792, P.F. Dietrich, the mayor of Strasbourg, where Roger de Lille was then quartered, expressed the need for a marching song for the French troops. La Marseillaise was Roger de Lille's response to this call, and originally it was entitled Chant de Guerre de l'Armée de Rhin, War Song of the Army of the Rhine. The anthem came to be called La Marseillaise because of its popularity with volunteer army units from Marseille. The convention accepted it as a French national anthem in a decree passed on July the 14th, 1795. La Marseillaise was banned by Napoleon during the Empire and by Louis the 18th on the Second Restoration, 1815, because of its revolutionary associations. However, let's just sit back and enjoy the Marseillaise. And this is an arrangement by Hector Berlioz. We have the Chicago Symphony Orchestra and Chorus conducted by Daniel Barenboim, and the tenor is Placido Domingo.

The performers there were the Chicago Symphony Orchestra and Chorus, conducted by Daniel Barenboim, with Placido Domingo, the tenor. And that was, of course, the Marseillaise, arranged by Hector Berlioz.

So, what do we have next? We turn to some more French music. This time it's the introduction and allegro for harp, flute, clarinet and string quartet. And it's a chamber work by Maurice Ravel, commissioned in 1905 by the Erard harp manufacturers to showcase their instruments. And it's been described as a miniature harp concerto. The premiere was in Paris on the 22nd of February 1907. The performers here are the Kodaly Quartet, Eva Maros on the harp, Zoltan Giongossi on flute, and Bella Kovacs on clarinet.

0: Music by Maurice Ravel. The introduction and allegro for harp, flute, clarinet and string quartet. The performers, the Kodai Quartet, Eva Maros on harp, Zoltan Gyongosi on flute and Bella Kovacs on clarinet.
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0: And the time now is coming up to 13 and a half minutes to 9 o'clock. Of course, there's no serial this week at 9 o'clock, so we just continue straight through with more music. Now, Zadok the Priest. It's a British anthem that was composed by George Frederick Handel for the coronation of George II in 1727. Alongside the King Shall Rejoice, My Heart is Inditing, and Let Thy Hand Be Strengthened, Zadok the Priest is one of Handel's coronation anthems. One of Handel's best-known works, Zadok the Priest has been sung prior to the anointing of the sovereign of the coronation of every British monarch since its composition, and has become recognised as a British patriotic anthem. We'll listen now to the Choir of King's College, Cambridge, with the Academy of St Martin in the Fields, directed by David Wilcox.

0: Handel's Zadok the Priest with the Choir of King's College Cambridge and the Academy of Smart in the Fields, conducted by David Wilcox.
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0: Right, with the time coming up to 6 minutes to nine, we're going to go to another French composer. And this is Gabriel Piano, who wrote his Scherzo Caprice, Opus 25, in 1890, and he dedicated it to Caroline de Sedis. Its form is an extended rondo with five episodes. It opens with an introduction whose fanfare-like figure is later used to link the various sections. So we'll listen now to Stephen Coombs on piano with the BBC Scottish Symphony Orchestra, conducted by Ronald Corp, and the Scherzo Caprice in D major, Opus 25, of Gabriel Pierney.

Tenor Kenneth McKellar with Angels Guard Thee from Jocelyn by Benjamin Goddard. And the time now is 8 minutes after 9 o'clock. And we go to some organ music by Alfred Hollands. It's entitled A Tra-

David Drury at the Sydney Town Hall organ, and a trumpet minuet by Alfred Hollins. Time now is coming up to 13 minutes after 9. 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If you're looking for something to do on a Sunday morning, why not visit the Rotary Cardinia Markets? Perth's friendliest market is open every Sunday from 6 until 11 a.m, conveniently located at the Cardinia Park Shopping Centre undercover car park on the corner of South Street and North Lake Road. It's family friendly and has something for everyone. If you'd like to know more about the Rotary Cardinia Markets, please give John a call on 0432 271 060. And that number once again for the Rotary Cardinia Markets, you can call John on 0432 271 060. And now we have music by František Alois Drdla. It's called Tramaroy, or Dreaming, in D-flat major, opus 21. Mella Tenenbaum is playing the violin, with Anton Nell accompanying on piano.

Music of František Alois Dudla, Tramaraj in D flat major opus 21, played by Mella Tenenbaum and Anton Nell accompanying on piano. And Maggie's called in. She's thanking us for the lovely evening of music, and she particularly enjoyed Kenneth McKellar. So we now go to music of Jean Sibelius from his Three Songs opus 31. This is number one, Laulu Leminske Selle, the song for Lemminkainen. We have the National Male Choir of Estonia, the Ellerhein Girls Choir, and the Estonian National Symphony Orchestra, conducted by Paavo Järvi.

music of John Sibelius from his three songs, Opus 31, that was number one, the song for Lemon Canaan, and the Elohim Girls Choir with the Male Choir of Estonia and the Estonian National Symphony Orchestra, conducted by Paavo Järvi. And we're going to lighten the tone a little bit. We're going to listen to something by Robert Farnon. And this is The Jumping Bean with the New London Orchestra, conducted by Ronald Corp.

I'm sure that tune will be familiar to listeners to Capital. The Jumping Bean by Robert Farnon, played by the New London Orchestra, conducted by Ronald Corp. Memory cafes are for people living with dementia, their carers and their family. Forget-Me-Not Cafe Memory Cafe Swan Valley is located in the Minchin Centre, 3 Yule Avenue in Middle Swan, and is open each week on a Tuesday, 10 a.m. to 12 noon. You can go along, have a chat over a cuppa and develop a network of support and friendship. To find out more about the Forget-Me-Not Cafe Swan Valley, please call Jan on 0419 850 633. And that number once again for Forget-Me-Not Cafe Swan Valley, Jan on 0419 850 633. If you miss any of these numbers we give you, you can always give us a call on 9364 9888. And a couple of callers have called in. Denise and Tony from Harrisdale are enjoying the program. Thank you, Tony and Denise. And Sandy says, thanks for a nice program this evening. She so loves the Marseillaise. I knew you would love it, Sandy. Now we have something from the Barbara Seville by Rossini. Una voce poco fa, a voice a moment ago. Cecilia Bartoli is the mezzo-soprano with the Bologna Communal Theatre Orchestra, and the conductor is Giuseppe Patane.

Cecilia Bartoli, mezzo-soprano with the Bologna Community Theatre, conducted by Giuseppe Partane, and a voice a moment ago from The Barber of Seville by Giacomo Rossini. Now, I've got a treat here for lovers of Tchaikovsky, and who doesn't love Tchaikovsky? Now, when Tchaikovsky put the finishing touches to the orchestration of his masterpiece, The Sleeping Beauty, he wrote to his friend and benefactress, Nadezhda von Meck, "I think, dear friend, this ballet will be one of my best works. The subject is so poetical, so grateful for musical setting, that I was carried away while composing it and wrote with such warmth and enthusiasm that my feeling must surely be reflected in the music." Well, we'll judge, but as far as I... feel, the Sleeping Beauty ballet music is probably amongst his best music, along with that from the Nutcracker Ballet. We're going to listen to an extended lot of excerpts from Sleeping Beauty, so I'm not going to do much speaking now while you listen to a big selection from Sleeping Beauty. And to perform it for us, we've got the Philharmonia Orchestra, conducted by Ephraim Kurtz.

Well, there you have it. Extended excerpts from The Sleeping Beauty by Peter Ilyich Tchaikovsky. I certainly hope you enjoyed that. I enjoyed listening to all of that again. And Sylvie from Westminster, who called in, she says that she's enjoying the Tchaikovsky tonight as well. Thank you, Sylvie. I'm glad we both love Tchaikovsky. Well, that brings the time to almost 24 minutes after 10. We'll go back to some French music. Once again, Jacques Offenbach from La Belle Hélène, Au Mont Ida Trois Déesses, Three Goddesses on Mount Ida. And to sing it for us, we have the tenor Jussi Björling.

tenor was Jussi Björling, and that was from La Belle Helene by Jacques Offenbach. Take a trip back in time with a visit to the Western Australian Medical Museum located at historic Harvey House, Barker Road in Subiaco. Showcasing artifacts from medical history with amazing displays of early medicine, dentistry, nursing, the flying doctor, and much, much more. The museum is open on Wednesdays from 10:30 a.m. to 3:30 p.m. all year, excepting December and January. Small tour groups are welcome. For further information, you can visit the museum's website or call 6458 1506 during open hours. Once again, for the Western Australian Medical Museum, you can call 6458 1506. Now, we haven't had any Chopin, so we better put that right. We'll listen now to the prelude, Opus 28, number 15 in D-flat major, which is entitled The Raindrop. The pianist is Garrick Olson.

is Garrick Olson with the Prelude Opus 28, number 15 in D-flat major by Frédéric Chopin, the Raindrop Sonata. Sorry, Raindrop Prelude. And now we turn to music of J.S. Bach. We haven't had any tonight, and this is an arrangement by John Barbaroli, Sheep May Safely Graze, and it's the Halle Orchestra, conducted by John Barbaroli.

Sheep May Safely Graze by J.S. Bach, arranged by conductor John Barbaroli, who conducted the Halle Orchestra. Time now is coming up to 19 minutes to 11. We've just got a little bit more time before Conrad comes along to take you through the wee small hours. Now we go to another popular piece, French piece again. This is by Jules Massenet. It's the Meditation from Thaïs. The violinist is Robin Wilson, and the accompanist on piano is Kemp English.

meditation from Thais, performed by Robin Wilson Violin with the accompanist Kemp English. And that brings the time to 14 minutes to 11. We've had a couple of callers. Trisha from Kalamunda says she's enjoyed the music tonight, especially the Tchaikovsky. Thank you, Trisha. I'm sure there are a lot of people that enjoyed the Tchaikovsky, because I always love listening to the music of Tchaikovsky, particularly Sleeping Beauty. And Sylvia and Marbo on an SMS, loving the music this evening. Thank you both for your messages. Now let's have some guitar music with John Williams at the guitar playing the Spanish Dance No. 5 by Enrique Granados.

The Spanish Dance number 5 by Ari Granados, played by John Williams on guitar. And in 9 minutes' time, Conrad will take you through the wee small hours until 6 o'clock, when we have Ian Hazelby with Capital Breakfast from 6 until 9. And then we have Tess Earnshaw presenting Capital Mornings, followed by Len Wheeler with Capital Afternoons from until 3 p.m. when Capital Cruisin' is presented by Noel Bonney. And after that, from 6 till 8, we have Capital Requests with Keith Boland. And James Ray is on from 8 till 11 with Capital 8 till Late. Now, I hope you've enjoyed the music tonight. I hope you'll be with me again next Thursday when I do another Capital Classics. On Tuesday, of course, Lachlan will be here with you for his program. So, thanks to all the listeners, and particularly the ones who took the time to send us a message. And thank you to Jeff, who spent the evening here with me looking after the telephones and making the tea. I'll look forward to being with you again next week when we present another Capital Classics, but let's have a little bit more music. And what we'll do is we'll see the evening out with music by Rachmaninoff from his Vocalese. The soprano is Anna Moffo with the American Symphony Orchestra, conducted by Leopold Stokowski. So from us here, it's good night, and watch out for the rain in the next day or so.

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0: 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Oh well, I really didn't like him anyway.
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1: The name of this.
2: Oh, baby, baby, baby, baby, baby, baby, baby, baby, baby, baby, baby, baby, baby, baby, come back, baby, I want to play house with you.
3: Well, you may go to college, you may go to school, you may have a pink Cadillac, but don't you be nobody's fool. 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Well, listen, let me tell you, baby, what I'm talking about. 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
1: Hey.
0: Come back, baby, come. 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
1: Good morning, I'm Lee Harrison. The United States and Iran have exchanged a fresh wave of strikes as tensions in the region escalate. Reid Butler reports.
2: The US and Iran exchanging fire for a second consecutive day, and they're stepping up those attacks. The US claims it's struck more than 170 targets in Iran over the past 48 hours, including reportedly a railway bridge and an airport, as well as sites along the Iranian coast, in an effort to lower the threat to commercial shipping in the Strait of Hormuz. Iran claims at least 14 people have been killed and has also fired back, attempting to hit American targets across the Gulf and in Jordan. Jordanian authorities reporting that Iranian missiles were intercepted in its airspace. Reid Butler, Los Angeles.
1: Meanwhile, Australia's Treasurer is warning the renewed escalation of the Iran war will hit economic growth and pose more inflationary issues. Jim Chalmers says the government is monitoring day-to-day developments of the conflict very closely. The Prime Minister will today announce a major sports deal with India after attending a community event in Melbourne. Nelson Scott reports.
3: Overnight, Anthony Albanese and his Indian counterparts spoke to 35,000 members of the Indian diaspora at a cultural extravaganza at Marvel Stadium. The focus of Narendra Modi's visit has so far been on boosting economic ties, including striking a deal which will see Australia export uranium to the subcontinent. The two leaders will today meet the chief executives of Cricket Australia and the AFL at the MCG, where a significant sporting announcement will be made. Mr. Modi will leave the country this afternoon following a luncheon hosted by the Prime Minister.
1: An investigation's been launched to see if a death at a regional South Australian hospital is related to Telstra's nationwide outage. About 600 calls to 000 failed during the interruptions, which were caused by a software defect. The telco says it's working with police to establish if there's a connection between the death and the shutdown. The Insurance Council wants the federal government to strengthen right-to-repair laws by forcing car makers to sell parts to independent mechanics. Under current rules, car makers can share repair data but withhold physical components, often forcing regional drivers to travel to larger cities for basic fixes. Spokesperson Andrew Hall says it's unfair to drivers and small businesses.
4: That can be incredibly inconvenient. The whole point of having a network of repairers is that you're able to get your car repaired locally by qualified mechanics, and it's important that the car manufacturers make their parts available to those people as well.
1: And a survey has found more than half of Australian households are limiting their heater use in a bid to bring down energy costs. Less than half of those polled by Canstar said they'll take action to keep the room warm first before turning on the heater. This is Air News. Tennis and the women's finalists have now been decided at Wimbledon. Air Sports' Paul Walsh reports.
5: It will be an old Czech Republic women's final on Saturday when Linda Noskova takes on Catalina Mukova for the Venus Rosewater Dish. 10th seed Mukova was victorious over Coco Gauff in three sets, 6-2, 1-6, 7-6, while the 9th seed Noskova proved to be too strong for Marta Kostyu, 6-4, 6-4. For Mukova, it will be her second Grand Slam final appearance, while for Noskova, it will be her first. Meanwhile, after 24 years, the Hewitt name is back into championship calculation here at Wimbledon, with Cruz Hewitt advancing to the semi-finals of the boys' draw after defeating seeds 14, 2 and 9, all in straight sets and all with relative ease. For the 17-year-old, there's still plenty to do.
6: I don't think the job's done yet. You know, I would love to play another good match next match. That's all I'm focusing on right now. But no, I am very happy. Just trying to stay level-headed, I guess.
5: Paul Walsh here at Wimbledon for Air Sport.
1: Fremantle is now two wins clear on top of the ladder after beating Sydney last night by 38 points. The Dockers went goalless in the first half but kicked 100 points in the second. Tamika Upton has become the first NRLW player to score 50 tries as the Broncos beat the Sharks. And Olympic champion Kayleigh McEwen has withdrawn from the Glasgow Commonwealth Games with glandular fever. Australian Independent Radio News.

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2: A very good morning. Welcome to Capital Breakfast. Friday morning, the 10th of July. Nice to have you company. I hope you can stay around until at least 9 o'clock this morning. A shower or two clearing is the forecast for today and a maximum of 19 degrees. Tomorrow, partly cloudy with light winds and 18 degrees. On Sunday, mostly sunny with a maximum of 18. And next week, it'll be sunny from Monday right through until Wednesday. Presently, the winds are calm and the temperature is 13 degrees. Come rain or shine, the music's always fine on Capital 101.7 FM and digital.

Karen Carpenter, along with her brother Richard on the keyboards, and it's going to take some time this time. And leading out the program this morning, here to do some business with a big iron on his hip, Marty Robbins. That's what happens when the Arizona Ranger and Texas Red are caught in a duel. Good morning. It's a dueling way to start Friday morning. Hope things are going well for you. This rain is going to clear, you know. Clearing up, they say. We're expecting up to 3 millimetres today, but I think that might be just about it. Just over 2 millimetres have been recorded since 9 o'clock yesterday, but who knows? I go what the Bureau of Meteorology says, and I don't stand outside and wonder. We've got news coming up at 6:30. It's 13 past.

0: Bobby and Laurie there, and they had a few hit singles going back in the early 60s. Bobby and Laurie, Laurie Allen and Bobby Bright. That little song called Through the Eyes of Love, the Melbourne duo. In fact, young Bobby Bright left us, I'm just reading through this note here, back last year, as a matter of fact, at the age of 80. So that was a sad loss. Bobby and Laurie, they had music and also hits here in Australia back in the 60s. It's right on 21 minutes past nine, 21 minutes past six, Ian. I don't know what planet you're on. In 9 minutes is what he wanted to say. We've got news for you.
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Yes, for me and only me. Save Your Love. Renee and also Renato, or Hilary Lester and Riato Biliardi from the UK. That was a hit for them back in 1982. Does that seem long ago to you? It does to me. Way out there. Speaking of things coming up, news is next in 2 minutes.

The time is 6:30 here in Hazelby and the Western Australian News Bulletin. Lansdale MP Daniel Pastorelli, after just 15 months in Parliament, is expected to be endorsed as a Cabinet member today by the WA Labor Caucus. The vacancy arose after outgoing Minister Paul Papalia resigned for family reasons and set off intense factional jostling among power brokers, who eventually fixed a deal to fast-track Mr. Pastorelli into Premier Cook's cabinet. Kimberley MP Davina Dana, who was the left faction's candidate for the job, will instead take Mr. Pastorelli's place as cabinet secretary and is likely next in line. Mr. Pastorelli was previously chief of staff for Premier McGowan, then Premier Cook, playing a key role in their election victories before standing for Parliament last year. Caucus meets at midday today to look into their promotions, or to lock in their promotions, and Mr. Cook set to assign portfolios at the weekend, including Mr. Papalia's corrected services and defence industries. The police organised crime squad has arrested four men and seized a huge quantity of tobacco products after a high-speed pursuit through Fremantle. Officers found 46,000 cigarettes, hundreds of vapes and bundles of cash in an alleged massive illegal tobacco operation. A police car and another vehicle were rammed by a utility near Paddy Troy Mall in Fremantle, and four men allegedly sped away before a short chase which ended in Howard Street. Police charged four Victorian men aged between 24 and 36 with possessing a commercial quantity of a prohibited product. Police are also investigating if they're linked to local outlaw motorcycle gangs. A 53-year-old man accused of fleeing the scene of a serious crash in Midland that left an elderly woman with serious injuries has been arrested and charged. Godfrey Alfred May was allegedly riding a bicycle that crashed into a 64-year-old woman pedestrian, causing her critical injuries and leaving her unconscious on Maltura Street in Midland. She was admitted to a Midland hospital with critical injuries and later taken off life support at Royal Perth Hospital, where she remains in a stable condition. Detectives tracked down Mr. May 5 days after the incident, and he's appeared in court on five charges, including fail to stop and render assistance after an incident occasioning grievous bodily harm. He's listed to reappear in court for a bail application today. The state government has awarded $4 million in grants to support 35 projects tackling coastal erosion hazards and management across WA. Nearly $460,000 has been directed to the Shire of Gingin for sand nourishment, design of emergency works and a coastal study in Lancelin. The shoreline at Lancelin has retreated up to 50 metres in the past year, with a hotel sitting on a cliff edge with emergency sand dumping to protect the sand and residents fundraising for seawalls. The coastal community of Horrocks, north of Northampton, has been the latest case of suspected H5 bird flu in a dead petrel found on the beach. The Department of Primary Industries and Regional Development have confirmed two new suspected positive detections of bird flu, including at Horrocks and Perth's Mullaloo Beach. Samples of the Horrocks bird are now being sent to the CSIRO's Australian Centre for Disease Preparedness to confirm the results. So far, there have been 8 confirmed discoveries of H5 bird flu in Australia, 5 in WA, and all in migratory birds, with no evidence that it spread to WA wildlife or poultry. In last night's Powerball draw, no ticket had the 7 main numbers in Powerball to win the $12 million in Division 1, and it's jackpotted. Next week's Powerball is now worth $20 million. In Division 2, 7 lucky players each take home $421,555, but none was from WA. And Division 3 produced 4 WA winners, and they'll enjoy a $15,799 dividend each.

0: you're looking to help your children or grandchildren with the purchase of a car, maybe even their first car, go to John Hughes. Why? Because John Hughes is a name you know you can trust. John Hughes, for honesty and fair dealing. Who else?
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2: A shower or two clearing today at a maximum of 19. Tomorrow, partly cloudy and 18 degrees. Mostly sunny on Sunday and 18 degrees. And next week, sunny from Monday right through until Wednesday. About 2 millimetres of rain have been recorded since 9 o'clock yesterday morning. The winds are calm and the current temperature, it's on the fall. It's now 12 degrees. 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

several disguises. Touch the Wind, as performed there by our own Perth pianist Barry Tonellini, or the Spanish rendition of the song, the ballad Eres Tú, meaning it's you, and only you. On Friday morning, the 10th of July, the moon is looking bright this morning. Have you had a peek? Mm-hmm. It's up there in all its glory, like a big slice of cheese. The waning crescent will be setting at around about 1 o'clock this afternoon. Still time to have a peek, even if you're dilly-dallying. It'll be there waiting for you. It's 17 minutes away from 7. Good morning. Welcome to the breakfast program. Ian Hayes will be with you until 9 o'clock. What a match it was last night at Perth Stadium. I couldn't believe it, honestly. Fremantle, 11 points in the first half, could not kick a goal for love nor money. And I had it on in the background. I was doing preparation work for this morning's program. The television was on. I kept coming out and having a peek and thinking, first goal, first goal. And it never happened. And then when it got to half time, I looked at the score and I thought, oh no, this is going to be a bloodbath. And it was, but not for the Dockers. For Sydney, they went down by 38 points. Have you ever heard of anything so bizarre? Fremantle kicked 11 points only, no goals, in the first half, and in the second half scored 100 points and ended up winning by 38 over Sydney. Wow. By gee, if you ever had a bet on that or any health problems, they would have come on last night, I can tell you. By gee, there was some fun and games. Didn't they play beautifully, though, in that second half? That was magic. Clockwork. Everything went to plan. Around the state today, weather-wise, in Esperance, showers 17. Showers also in Albany, 15. A shower or two in Bunbury, 17. Now it's starting to thin out a bit. Geraldton, partly cloudy, 21. Likewise in Kalgoorlie, partly cloudy, 20 degrees. And Carnarvon, 24. Now the sun shines. Exmouth, sunny, 25. Karratha, 27. Port Hedland, 29 and sunny. Broome, 31. Kununurra, 32 and sunny. And the sun shines up north. That's why they're all headed up that way for the winter break for the boys and girls for the school holiday. Good on them. We've got news at 7 o'clock in 15 minutes.

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0: Eddie Gourmet, she's gorgeous, and I can hear the sound of violins long before it begins. Eddie Gourmet, married to Steve Lawrence for many a year. I think it went on for about 50 years. It's a rare commodity in the entertainment industry and also in Hollywood. It moves the time to 9 minutes to seven. Good morning. You can't turn back the clock, but you can wind it up again.
1: Baby, you ain't got the style. I'm gonna get some real gone lovers, gonna drive a cool castle wild.

on down the line there with Peter Anderson. He was part of the live music rock and roll scene here in Perth back in the 60s, whether it was at the hotels or the clubs or even the surf clubs, the stomps and the dances. A rock and roll trailblazer he was Peter Anderson. That was a composition by the Big O, Roy Orbison.

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1: It's Capital Breakfast on Friday morning. This morning when I looked in the mirror, I said, I don't want to know your name because you don't look the same the way you did before. You foxy thing.

0: Scottish lad Brian Connolly leading out the sweep there with their 70s hit of Fox on the Run. The combined Probus Club of Mandurah, or should I say Murdoch, welcomes couples who are looking to expand their interests and enjoy the fellowship of new friends. Meetings, which include guest speakers, are held at 9:30 on the second Wednesday of the month. That's 9:30 in the morning at the Mount Pleasant Bowling Club. Now, the club also organises a variety of social outings. Anyone wishing to attend a meeting to find out more will be warmly welcomed. Wendy has more info if you need it. 0417 927 593. Oh, give my producer, young Peter, a call here, 9364-9888. He'll be here at 7:45 with producer's pick. Right now, it's time for news, 7 o'clock.
1: Good morning, I'm Lee Harrison. Australia's foreign minister says everyone wants a return to stability in the Middle East as the ceasefire between Iran and the United States breaks down. Iranian officials have denounced the latest strikes by the US as a war crime and labelled the administration evil. The United States says it's hit 90 military targets in its latest round of action. Penny Wong says de-escalation is in everyone's interest.
2: People have been feeling it in the hip pocket, which is why we have been calling for some time, de-escalation, ceasefire. We want a return to stability. I think everybody wants a return to stability, and it's very disappointing to see at the moment this ceasefire is really fraying around the edges.
1: Pauline Hanson has hit back at the opposition leader after he claimed her party's policies would send Australia broke. Angus Taylor used a speech to accuse One Nation of having no credible plan to pay for its promises. Senator Hanson says the coalition should be working with, not against, her party.
3: I'm very disappointed with this. You know, Angus, I'm not your enemy. We both need to get rid of the Labor, the Greens government, that toxic government that's done so much damage to this country.
1: A New South Wales man has been refused bail in court, accused of advocating terrorism. Police and intelligence agencies launched an investigation after receiving reports of online posts promoting racially motivated and extremist ideologies. Andy Burnham is on course to be the next UK Prime Minister. The vast majority of Labour MPs have nominated him to replace Sir Keir Starmer. Burnham remains the only declared candidate after nominations began on Thursday. Tributes have been flowing for 80s pop star Bonnie Tyler, who's died at the age of 75. Her family says she passed away unexpectedly after being in a coma since May following emergency surgery in Portugal. The Welsh singer was best known for songs including Lost in France, It's a Heartache, and her best-known power ballad Total Eclipse of the Heart. Fellow musician and friend Susie Quattro says she just loved to sing.
4: Where we really connected, her and I, is we both loved. We love what we do. And that shines out. You know, you can't fool an audience. You're either doing it because you love it or you're doing it for yourself. We both do it for the audience. She did it for the audience.
1: In other news, a tech company that builds online shopping platforms has entered into voluntary administration. Ultra Commerce is headquartered in Sydney and employs dozens of people. It owes more than $17 million to creditors. Figures show more than 46,000 motorbikes have been sold in Australia for the first half of 2026. And demographers say younger generations are driving a resurgence of Australia's cinema industry. The country's box office has earned $100 million for three consecutive months for the first time. This is Air News. Fremantle has overcome a goalless first half and 25-point deficit to beat Sydney by 38 points in Perth. Meanwhile, Hawthorn coach Sam Mitchell says forward Nick Watson will miss another week, ruled out of their clash with Carlton tomorrow night at the MCG due to a hamstring injury, while Mitchell says midfielder Connor Nash is still at least 4 weeks away.
5: Some sort of disc issue in his neck, which caused him to lose some strength in his arms. Quite unusual, so we've had to go to some experts. He went to Sydney through the week and got some further treatment.
1: To rugby league now, and player of the series Nathan Cleary is backing Laurie Daly to retain the Blues coaching job next year. It's understood Daly's considering walking away after clinching a shock series win. But Cleary says he'd love to see him stick around for 2027. In the NRLW, the Broncos have beaten the Sharks 22-16 in Sydney. Broncos fullback Tamika Upton, who's become the first NRLW player to score 50 career tries, says it was a tough match.
6: I think our forwards are incredible. Sharks have got an incredible pack, so we knew that coming in, and I think our girls did a really good job.
1: And the 2026 Wimbledon women's singles final will feature an all-Czech matchup. Karolina Muchová and Linda Noskova will do battle. Australian Independent Radio News.

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2: You're going to like this. Today, a shower or two clearing at a maximum of 19 degrees. Partly cloudy tomorrow, 18. Sunday, mostly sunny with light winds and 18 degrees. And next week, sunny from Monday right through until Wednesday. Overnight, since 9 o'clock yesterday, about 2 millimetres of rain, plus just a trace more. Presently, the winds are calm. The temperature is 13 degrees. Capital 101.7 FM and digital. It's 6 minutes past 7.

was a big pledge from the settlers. I will love you till winter follows the spring. A vehicle crash on Mitchell Freeway. If you're motoring south, it's at Ocean Reef Road, Woodvale. The right emergency lane is blocked. As you'd expect at this time of the day, there is vehicle congestion in the vicinity. Be careful on the approach and always exercise extreme caution. That's a vehicle crash on Mitchell Freeway. For those motoring south, you'll see it at Ocean Reef Road, Woodvale. The right emergency lane is blocked. Exercise extreme caution and always be a courteous driver. Most people have now adopted reverse parking. The worst thing about reverse parking is witnesses.

it's a good duo combination there of Gene Pitney and Mark Harmon, and Something's Gotten Hold of My Heart right there. Yes, by the Pacemaker. Oh, we've got a vehicle crash, a serious one on Mitchell Freeway at Hammersley. For those heading south, just after Warwick Road, the right-hand lane is blocked. As you'd expect at 16 minutes past 7, congestion there is heavy. Expect delays, and the suggestion is if you can take an alternative route, do so. That's a vehicle crash on Mitchell Freeway for those motoring south after Warwick Road at Hammersley. The right lane's blocked. There's heavy congestion in that vicinity. You can expect delays, but if you take an alternate route, do so, and you'll get to work just about on time. Around the state today, Esperance expecting showers in 17, showers in Albany 15, a shower or two in Bunbury 17, starting to thin out a little now. Geraldton partly cloudy 21, also partly cloudy in Kalgoorlie 20 degrees, Carnarvon partly cloudy 24, and now the sun shines through in Exmouth, sunny 25, likewise in Karratha 27, Port Hedland 29, Broome 31, Kununurra 32 degrees. Overnight, the minimum temperatures 5 degrees at Southern Cross, and also Coondawanna BHP's base in the Pilbara. And what else did we have? Salmon Gums had 4 degrees. And the lowest in the state, oh, was Warburton in the interior, just 3 degrees, and that was the lowest minimum temperature overnight. Wow, that's getting down, isn't it? We've got news coming up at 7:30. I said to my neighbour, "Where's your mother-in-law?" He said, "She's in the garden." I said, "Where? I can't see her." He said, "You'll have to dig a little."

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Dennis Le Corrier and leading out Dr. Hook and Sylvia's Mother. Such a sad song. It's 28 minutes past 7. Good morning. Welcome to the program. Good to have your company on Friday morning. On Capital Events, hosted by Tony Howes tomorrow, the musical starring the Australian stars June Bronhill and Keith Michelle in the love story Robert and Elizabeth is the feature. Philip Mitchell from Spare Parts Puppet Theatre will tell us about the school holiday production he's directed. Josephine Christmas, the coordinator of the annual arts exhibition on display in St George's Cathedral, will detail the brilliance of works created by WA's top secondary school artists. And Susan May presents her regular cinema report, and you'll be transported to the Lane Bookshop in Claremont at the launch of Mr. Heritage Perth Richard Offen's new book, Perth, Then and Now. There's music from the bandstand, film, music hall, opera house and concert hall. Always informative, always entertaining. Capital Events, Saturday from 10 a.m. until noon. The news is next.

0: Western Australia, I'm Lee Harrison. Premier Roger Cook is expected to today announce an MP who was elected just 16 months ago as his latest member of cabinet. Lansdale MP Daniel Pastorelli is expected to replace outgoing stalwart Paul Papalia when the Labor caucus meets early this afternoon. Mr. Pastorelli won the safe Labor seat of Lansdale at the last state election and was parachuted into the role as cabinet secretary. Reporter Gary Adsheed says Kimberley MP Davina Diana is expected to step in into the secretary role, avoiding a messy factional fight.
1: He's from the right, Davina Diana's from the left, the ANWU. She'll become a cabinet secretary. That's a pretty good achievement, and she'll be more than happy with that, given that it probably means that she'll be in the cabinet next time around.
0: Meanwhile, the state government's revealed their candidate to contest the seat of Secret Harbour in the upcoming by-election. 33-year-old Georgia Tree has been with the Labor Party since 2013 and has spent several years working as a political adviser for Federal MP Madeleine King. She's thanked outgoing Minister Paul Papalia for his long contribution to their electorate.
2: I grew up in Warmbra. I went to Warmbra Community High School. I've lived or worked in this community my whole life. It's a nice full circle moment for me because Paul was my Member of Parliament when I was at high school, so I first met him in my political and legal class in Year 11. So thank you so much, Paul.
0: Police have charged a Rivervale man over a serious crash which left a 64-year-old woman seriously injured. The man's accused of riding a bicycle along a footpath on Morrison Road in Midland when he crashed into the woman who was crossing the road. She was knocked unconscious and was then rushed to hospital for treatment, while the 53-year-old man allegedly rode away. The man was arrested at a home in Rivervale. He's facing several serious offences, including driving causing grievous bodily harm, breach of bail and drug possession. To sport now, Fremantle have pulled off one of the great comebacks to record a 38-point win over Sydney at Perth Stadium last night. After being held goalless to half-time, the Dockers responded with a 15-goal, 100-point second half to take the win. Defender Jordan Clark says there was never any worry from the players.
3: No, that's not trouble. I mean, we're still having shots on goal. We just couldn't king them through the big ones. So most of the game was looking the right way. And I can't remember what game it was, but we had one of these a few weeks ago. And we're well aware that we need 120 minutes of our football to challenge teams. And that's what we did. And
0: the Dockers are now two games clear at the top of the AFL ladder. It'll be an all-Czech final in the women's draw at Wimbledon. Karolina Muchova will take on Linda Noskova. Disappointment for all Aussie pair Mark Polmans and Storm Hunter. They lost the mixed doubles final in three sets. This is Air News Western Australia. What?

0: John Hughes' business philosophy is that of a friendly and efficient company, trading with integrity and determined to give our customers the very best of service. This we do all the time.
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2: The weather's looking good. A shower or two clearing today, a maximum of 19 degrees. Tomorrow, partly cloudy with light winds and 18 degrees. Mostly sunny on Sunday, 18, and next week, sunny, sunny, sunny from Monday right through until Wednesday. Presently, the winds are calm. The temperature is 12 degrees. Capital, 101.7 FM, and digital, it's 24 minutes to 8.

so well, best on the bill, charade at 20. No, make that 19 minutes to 8 because the sweep hand just went round. You may have heard overnight, well, singer Bonnie Tyler has died in Portugal at the age of 75. She was rushed to hospital near her hometown of Faro, where she underwent intestinal surgery and placed in intensive care, despite cancelling all her remaining shows in 2026. Bonnie's representatives remained confident that she'd make a full recovery. Bonnie, whose real name was Gaynor Hopkins, was recognised for her husky voice, and her death, well, it's a heartache.

0: losing Bonnie Tyler at the age of 75 in a hospital in Portugal due to complications after surgery. It's right on a quarter to eight. It's time for Producer's Pick, and here he is, alive, alert, and a lot of fun. My producer, Peter, how are you today?
1: I'm very good, Ian. How are you going this morning?
0: Yeah, I'm throbbing like a sock full of grasshoppers at the moment, mate. Yes. Bonnie Tyler, that was a sad loss. I love her voice. It's gorgeous, isn't it?
1: Yeah, she was part of the sort of 70s and 80s when you were growing up. It's part of the background of your life, isn't it, really?
0: Yeah.
1: It's sad when we start losing these people.
0: You don't want them to pass on at all. But what have you got to today as far as your pick is concerned?
1: Oh, so what I've got to say this morning for you, Ian, is It's You Win Again by the Bee Gees. And this was released in 1987, and it gave them number one all over Europe, although it only got to number 10 in Australia. But this song made them the first group to score a UK number one in the 60s, 70s and 80s. And it's a great song, however. I've got a sneaky reason for picking this morning, and it's my encouragement for the England team, who play Norway in the World Cup quarter-final on Sunday morning early. I think it's about 5 o'clock kick-off, so I'll be up for that one. But this is for them. It's good. Coming home.
0: Good luck.

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1: On Friday breakfast, it's 8:09. The voices in my head may not be real, but they have some good ideas.

leading out the Mavericks, and here comes my baby. Now, if you're heading to the brine, winds will be south-south-westerly, seas below a metre, and the swell a west-south-westerly. Sounds good for a dip. And at Cottesloe Beach this weekend, in fact, commencing today, is the 27th Whalebone Longboard Classic, attracting some 140 surfers from all particular age categories, the under-18s, right through to the grand legends. It's a family fun day. I understand they've got food trucks down there, there's surf stalls and also live music. That's today and right through until Sunday, Friday, Saturday and Sunday. Did you see the movie The Great Race? Jack Lemmon, Tony Curtis and Natalie Wood? Ho-ho! It was the pie scene in there where they were throwing them all around the joint. $190,000 worth of strawberry, blueberry and raspberry pies. They were the real deal. They became a bit smelly after a while because it took 5 days to film them. This is the Henry Mancini Orchestra with the theme, the Pie in the Face Polka. News is coming up.

0: It's 8 o'clock.
1: Hello there, I'm Sean Bindley. Police in South Australia are examining whether the death of a person in a regional hospital is linked to the nationwide Telstra outage. More than 600 calls to 000 failed during the service interruption. The telco says it is working with police to establish if there is a connection between the death and the network shutdown. Senior Government Minister Penny Wong says the whole shutdown will be...